0: whenever it get to prayer point say e duro bibi to send paibo and na se for no a na wa mia wani na wa ye wadwene say me bobi. The reason is that say oh ba ayana eno na teto obone for no to and na ma wu hunu say sana me so so abrochi en krofo kuko ya say djume ya krofo ye yi a ene me koso yi say me so me ye biebe yi na ya ye mi say en paibo ni timi bo. Show me thy grace. Judges chapter 16 verse number 28. Judges 16 verse 28. Thank you, Lord. Yeni come on pay we yani abeka scripture no. 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
1: Everybody, who me mobile no pay?
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0: 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Ask the Lord to show you grace. 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

Thank you, Holy Ghost. The other time, the word of the Lord said, or see, I will have mercy on whom I will have mercy. Chini yeme de se, or see, na mi hunu di mi hunu mobo no mobo. I will have mercy on whom I will have mercy. The book of Mark chapter 10, verse number 46. Blind man Bartimaeus, the blind man. The word of the Lord said, when he heard that it was Jesus Christ of Nazareth, look at how the man did. The word of the Lord said, he cried out. Thou son of David, show me mercy. Have mercy on me. Show me your grace. David Ibahumi Mobo. One of the things I want you to know and understand is that whenever you realize that God is the supreme and he's the only one that can help you, and apart from him, there is no one. Believe you me, he will never let you down. And that being said, Nyami Nimua Ubiye Niho. Se Nyami Nkamwa Inyiye. Adamo. And Obemu Hunu Se Ampa. Onono Oye. Name no Mpa Iboni. We say, oh God, show me mercy. Yes, Bubimu. David Nyankopon. Yes, Sam. In Mark chapter 10, verse 47. Namekaino. And when he heard that it was Jesus Christ of Nazareth, he began to cry out and say, Jesus, son of David, have mercy on me. Now, who said, yeah, Jesus Christ of Nazareth, you know, Bible said, or Tiena, who said, I'm Paul Nuano, and one was that is what he had him. Who says what he am, then I'm a genus one, and Nina Efrano. I beckon. Say, you're making this what you're done, it should be a bit free. So, the doffo. And I do say, well, you don't want penny and major was what the aha watcher last week should be testimony. Was a pastor Ben and Minimi Kunuta Yahuba Cope Fakranenya 13th for 14 years. Ya edian yen ye, I warn him back. I say, Hina Minko, ye ma. And I made you home with TV, so I'm a name of Bompai. Last week, ye Bompai Yam of Fresh, a reverend, but tested positive for pregnancy menyem. So for menyem. Last Thursday, sister needed no home betrayal. My maiden sat to the yofuno so bon per mano, and the way she was happy. And Pibo no, I did away three more doctors. Was see IVF as a debut, you know, Mako Yibin Swanyi. Mama could tear over 12,120 million, the amount doctor. Yet Trinikun Hunsum, Empire Keke, saying Yamiku Moba, the intimate Yahoni to me. Whenever the Lord showed you grace, the impossible become possible. This is your prayer. Oh Lord, show me your grace. I will rade. Yamadomne moi. Everybody who me mobile. Somebody cried out.

I am a doctor, I am a doctor, I am a doctor, I am a doctor, I am a doctor, I am a doctor, I am a doctor, I am a doctor, I am a doctor, I am a doctor, I am a doctor, I am a doctor, I am a doctor, I am a doctor, I am a doctor, I am a doctor, I am a doctor, I am a doctor, I am a doctor, I am a doctor, I am a doctor, I am a doctor, I am a doctor, I am a doctor, I am a doctor, I am a doctor, I am a doctor, I am a doctor, I am a doctor, I am a doctor, I am a doctor, I am a doctor, I am a doctor, I am a doctor, I am a doctor, I am a doctor, I am a doctor, I am a doctor, I am a doctor, I am a doctor, I am a doctor, I am a doctor, I am a doctor, I am a doctor, I am a doctor, I am a doctor, I am a doctor, I am a doctor, I am a doctor, I am a doctor, I am a doctor, I am a doctor, I am a doctor, I am a doctor,

Somebody cry out.

0: Praying time with your prayer leader, Pastor Bernard Osuansa. Praying time with your prayer leader, Pastor Bernard Osuansa.
1: Freedom. We are going for the next prayer topic. One of the things I want you to understand is that sometimes, whenever you need the grace of God, and when the enemy knows that, when the Lord showed you grace, things will change. They will try their very best possible to block it by letting you live in sin or letting you become an addicted with something, so that that thing becomes an hindrance for God not to show you grace and mercy. 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It's like you have done something bad and then you come back to God and pray. The moment you began to pray, the devil reminds you of every sin you have done. And then the devil questions you. You are going to pray. You think God will listen to your prayer? You are going to pray. You are going to pray. We see every evil addiction. I break it today. Everybody, I did be a robony funny mimse. I hear bonny be a sham so mean to me. Yaya, they be used to yame and nana g. Michem, and we used to demo. Can I quickly? I want to please get a few people on Facebook. I beg you in the name of God. Share the link for me. What? Share mommy. Mumma yamu binu bin to me mompana g. Then they won't pay be a bebo bebo apa. So please help somebody to pray. Go to Facebook. Share the link for me, please. Let's share the link. The name is Bernard Osuansa. Yes, Bernard Osuansa or original FTPP. Just type original FTPP. Original FTPP. Just type original FTPP on Facebook. I beg you in the name of God, share the link for me. There are certain people that also for. I follow them on Snap. Every day, you post it on Snap, Facebook, and Instagram. You need to try your TikTok. Wo ho nom nyina me pa cho post wo ho ma me wate unim di ntia se obi hu na nipa ne bompa ye na se yi ku na nadwe ana ya ye bibi atia na nyame gye nipa no a wo na wo ye sade no wo nyame hira wo papa aya na ye mu bebere yi nim ha wa jetimi di agin hira firi urade ho. So please, if you are live on Facebook, share the link for me. If you are on TikTok, post it there right now. If you are on Snap, post it there right now on your status. If you are on Facebook, Instagram, post it there right now. Na o enye nshirama ubi na ubi hunu obompa ye nyami be pijaw, nyami be shraw. Share the link for me. Share the link for me right now. God bless those of you doing it in Jesus' name. Nyami nshiramu amoye. May the Lord bless every one of you doing it. In Jesus' name. Afi, please lift your hands and declare, say, every evil addiction
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I am a

0: by the fire of the Holy Ghost, every evil addiction that the enemy always uses against us, we command that addiction to be broken.
1: Amen.
0: Let your amen sound like fire.
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0: We command that addiction to be broken.
1: Amen.
0: Addiction of drinking. Mitiema yaka se break by fire. 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And sanum awatum. Addiction of fornication. Addiction of quick temper. Addiction of cheating. Cheating has become part of your life. 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I command that thing to be broken.
1: Amen.
0: Addiction of smoking.
1: Break by fire.
0: Addiction of smoking.
1: Break by fire.
0: Addiction of gossiping.
1: Break by fire.
0: Addiction of gaylism.
1: Break by fire.
0: Addiction of lesbianism.
1: Break by fire.
0: Addiction of masturbating.
1: Break by fire.
0: As you are shouting break by fire, it is broken.
2: Amen.
0: Yes, I'm telling you, it is broken.
2: Amen.
0: Let me get somebody, share the link for me. Let's break it one more time. Addiction of masturbating.
1: Break by fire.
0: Addiction of fighting.
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0: If you want my open tokwa. 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Ya mo waton to common ten time. 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Atem didie. Second Kevin Taylor. Second Efias was nigga. Na no ya ya ya asama o ka obeka achro no jai. On pa boni. Was a addiction of insult. There could be an addiction of insult to break by fire.
1: Break by fire.
0: Addiction of insult.
1: Break by fire.
0: And so for you won't go for be so on my omitini pantem. Unsa Galatians 5:19 kind. Was it kunsun kunsun mpapemu? Addiction of setting confusion among people. I just want one woman yard down for. Or the problem to look in terms is here. Addiction of creating confusion among people. Was it break by fire? Addiction of creating confusion among people.
1: Break by fire!
0: I feel you call this next prayer. Was it, was it Lord? Wherever that I am weak, show me grace. Everybody, baby, be a my yomre. You know, hey, Ubia won the soon too. Ubia won the mirror, your mama. Ubia won the mirror, your. And one of the things you need to know is every time the devil always try to use your weakness against you. Bibi oboni for persuade wo mre yo. No decisive. On pai boni. We say, oh Lord, wherever that I am weak, be my strength and show me grace. Everybody, baby, be a my yemre. A jume mama yemre. 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Everybody, buame. Le yem abdom declare. Say, my father.
1: My father.
0: Wherever that I am weak at.
1: Wherever that I am weak at.
0: Show me grace.
1: Show me grace.
0: You say, could be my father.
1: My father.
0: Wherever that I am weak at.
1: Show me grace. Show me grace.
0: Empire will say, me up on 5 minutes non stop. 5 minutes non stop. You move be William Mary will be bimu, and you know what I'm talking about. William Mary will be bimu. You are very weak in certain things. That is your weakness. I just say, amen. You will fall into it. You will fall. Your weakness. Obi say, Pastor Bernard. Oh Lord, wherever that I am weak at, show me grace. Everybody, baby, be a me yemre wo. Everybody, who you mobo wate. Ben man, just say, me see me ma me can see me. Was it just say, Oba with your cousin, Penna, one farm, one a year? Just Oba, or young blood to the stand, say, Bema Bessin, the Penna, and Connie Beman, and Coda, or no Bane, any yas, I blame my farmer. 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Oh, Papa, we say, wherever that I am weak at, oh Lord, be my strength, show me great grace, say, my Father.
1: My Father!
0: Wherever that I am weak at.
1: Where?

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0: Mesi baby a wo mra yowo. 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Let the Lord be your strength. 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
1: Amen.
0: Let the Lord be your strength.
1: Amen.
0: In the name of
1: Jesus Christ.
0: We are going for the next prayer topic. And this is your next prayer topic. Your honor, Sam Pibo, we should be here, Mamepa.

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Ibisi. 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

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evil that keep repeating itself in my life your time is up die by fire let me get 5 people on Facebook please share the link for me one now we are almost there I beg in the name of God share the link for me share the link for me somebody needs to pray somebody needs to pray me sinya me yaduma ya wadawi o ba soli afa communion wine bra don't forget this coming Thursday ochina eye benada ade chini 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
3: 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A La Paz Race Course Park in so. 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Oh, Kumasia for communion one brief yada. Oh, Takra dia for communion one bra. Oh, your friend said Tema. Tema crowd you fear the Mebaho. Tema fear then you remember how many Baba Yasoloko. Tema. Uninku Park. And you mele. By 6:37, I've been at the Druho. Our Tema Community 1. Your flow Uninku Park. Park in so. 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I was Uchabra, no over 44. 10 years ago, Uchabra, I went yan menopos. Communion one man in yam ye. Ama Abrewa 54 years, wa what twins in Wa wo twins ene. Wa wo twins ene. 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Ewa La Paz Race Course Park neso. 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
1: Amen.
0: Every evil that used to happen in your life shall never happen again.
1: Amen.
0: I said it shall never repeat itself again.
1: Amen.
0: I feel to declare, say, every demonic surprises.
1: Every demonic surprises.
0: I am not your candidate.
1: I am not your candidate.
0: Die. 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at the school pe for a set doctors or say doctors for any school teachers for the catcher and say, oh man, intended few no more training a crab or say, Reverend, the few crammy ban one or see a day a crani to me tran 9 times. The name of Fumbekaya and Prankuno epilepsy can come over the child like 9 times a day. A crani bit to me about for missing crow for problem to me but from a Prankuno 9 times and kuno and kuno 9 times. And we'll be say, she pastor Bernard, the monomon pipe on a washi, and my mini share. And me can see a bomb pie be, and everybody can say, me and far for giving ye ye ye. Now, and it also for it was this same prayer topic, say, I dear be, I would down with you, so, maybe be him. Sister Nadan said, no say, your boss, some penny, we no say, I did chin ye, I did, and no corn in the kuna by. 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Ya bomb penny radiation, my dear, said, you move it, Jimmy. You are dealing with something. BBC, CCC, I did BAC, Namibasia, ya, Dibi. 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
1: every problem
0: that keep repeating itself over my life,
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0: 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I curse you this morning. 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
0: 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You are dealing with something, who near motors or bar. Baby, Koso or Brabum, I would near motor. She said, Yami, who your mobile nodded, baby say bar, no one will near jay. 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Me mammy be okay, I saw the milk wound home. So for Mobekaya, the Babema, only the Fadama who baby no motisofo, and the Yetimi Chenabano minims and Bekaya. Or would you move a dija Yetimi friend catches your Chenabano sofo, a bono secrum for Obekonani band the Nini Yachucha, or Bano be soon. So for minims at the Mika Mukai the Mika. Yes. Ah, cash one Nipano Mekano. Wow. Yes. To me to shine the banner names are. That's often cry. I chose a chrome for. Every bin the banner could be able to. I'm catching a far crying a blame, not any blame. Now, Unim, the bomper man, I'm catching an adjab bomper, ya booby. I said, Daddy Mate, and I'm bomper man. Just like that, I'm catching my mamma's mama. Your bomper, and I'll be a ya booby. Nadia be ya be a ya be. I didn't hear you and Nipper be brandy be brain yet. Nipa bear tars in the book freedom as well. You bet me, I say, one for the Nibia, Nipa bear 150 pet. The brain yet. So, Mamma, dear, you sit in the Yibi or Sadamati. And I don't know the Yamisa direction beside by Emsena a last year and a last 2 years anymore. Empire is Yanama mini Yibisofo. 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Me si 50 CD bibi ye. A 100 CD kwa na nyame ho be show 70 CD ayi bi wo na wonnim de wonnam mo timfa ni agro che number na me de amano je aye 05 departure bo 95 aha let's have bo 57 67 number 57 me bo biem 05 95 I think batch of 5 7 no about

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1: In his hand are the deep places of the earth.
0: Or see, in his hands are the deep places of the earth. In his hands are what?
1: The deep places of
0: in
1: the
0: his
1: earth.
0: Hands are what?
1: The deep places of the earth.
0: There are deep places of the earth. You need to be there. Bibi anywa ya kata so ewe radie nim. 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Now what to me page radia? The Bible says that in his hands are what? The deep places of what?
1: Of the earth.
0: Of what?
1: Of the earth.
0: Of what?
1: Of the earth.
0: And where are we living?
1: The earth.
0: There are deep places of the earth and the

0: I pray for you this morning.
1: Amen.
0: May the Lord make a way for you.
1: Amen.
0: I said, may the Lord make a way for you.
1: Amen.
0: As you are praising his name,
1: yes,
0: may the Lord make a way for you.
1: Amen.
0: In his hands are the deep places of the earth. In the hands of God.
1: Yes,
0: in the hands of our God, the great God, are the deep places of the earth. There is a door that you have been knocking and you have been expecting it to open. The Bible says that in his hands are the deep

0: ano pe nyame be ya ho nsankyere na
1: amen
0: me nipen to me nye me abofo to me nye me a titu en to me nye nyame be ye ediamo
1: amen
0: nyame be ye ediamo
1: amen
0: nyame be ye ediamo
1: amen
0: There are great things that God is going to do for your life. Oh, yes. There are great things that God is going to do for your life. It doesn't matter who you are. It doesn't matter where you are.
2: Yes,
0: God is going to do great things for your life.
2: Amen.
0: I'm not paying some fin watching with feeding at her. A happy 98.9 FM. Now, program me a happy and not publish you. A morning devotion. We are starting the day with the Lord. Now, I'm pie body saying, Yan Coupon Bayer, a home century.
2: Amen.
0: Verse 5.
2: The sea is his.
0: I say day.
2: The sea is his.
0: I say a pony a day.
2: Anidia.
0: A pony a day.
2: Anidia.
0: A pony a day.
2: Anidia.
0: Obieni who obey to me a cast a pony or no nidia.
2: Abida.
0: But the Lord says the sea is what?
2: It's his.
0: The sea is what?
2: It's his.
0: The sea is what?
2: It's his.
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0: Nyamia ye kamfu na nano pe. Bible say a pono ayanidia. We are serving a God who has the whole world in his hands.
2: Yes, sir.
0: The thing that you have been looking for, a niema wushu shano, a niema wushenim, Bible says send niema nyinaede, a yeradidia. Also for share, a wari and nipajan ayade, a
2: yeradidia.
0: A weradin sim. See in his hands are the deep places of what?
2: Of the earth.
0: Of what?
2: Of the earth.
0: Of what?
2: Of the earth.
0: So that the earth
2: sir.
0: Marriage is in the hands of God.
2: Amen.
0: Well, what dear will radin same?
2: Okay.

0: ase hwe se ni amofre yesi aye kama no enyame adaroma it is just by the grace of God abape ya bompa ye you know they are wicked men and they are unreasonable men Now we are praying this one that Father deliver us from wicked and unreasonable men.
1: Amen.
0: Ya bompae. Say you will nipe bi ya won swerade. They don't fear God. Won munipa they don't respect men.
1: They are just wicked.
0: Oh yes. Mm. They do not respect men. Yes, Those are wicked and unreasonable men. Mm. Obu owa onye ni ni abone a onye ne ho
1: dabi
0: onye dey
1: onye ho
0: onye dey
1: onye ho
0: onye dey
1: onye ho
0: enunti ye bompae enano pe baby awo bia ye de mpae bo kwerade enim
2: happy fam
0: wicked and unreasonable man the lord is bringing you deliverance this morning
1: amen
0: nyame de fa wudie e de bro enano pe
1: amen
0: The Lord is bringing you deliverance this morning.
1: Amen.
0: I don't pay your bumpire. Maybe I would talk at you, Jim. Maybe a doctor, me. And I will bumpire. Jedi new bumpire. A drab new bumpire. And a person ready picture one side of my brother. 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
1: ready picture one side of my brother.
0: Oh, yes. Eradi peja won sa o ma bra bo so.
1: Eradi peja won sa o ma bra bo so.
0: Bibie ni wa e di merade. 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

0: control of our family, Lord. 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
1: in the name of Jesus. I don't pay your bumpire. 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Say yes, woman, call me an baby.
0: Amen.
1: Now, no pay yes, Ramosra, our ya brabo so. We are praying an oil over our lives.
0: Amen.
1: An anointing over our
0: soul.
1: The Bible says that by the oil, by the anointing, every yoke shall be broken.
0: Amen.
1: The yoke of poverty shall be broken.
0: Amen.
1: The yoke of setback shall be broken.
0: Amen.
1: And no pay our rebi jija, our rebi say, and now no pay, the yoke is being broken.
0: Amen.
1: Nanke juma ne koye, but there is a yoke, there is a burden. Ye wo adiebia ye dia tu abra boswa. E ma un tumi nkwe ni. And now no pay, that yoke is being broken.
0: Amen.
1: The yoke of poverty is being broken.
0: Amen.
1: The yoke of setback is being broken.
0: Amen.
1: We give you glory, Lord. We give you praise, Lord.
0: Yes, Lord.
1: We give you all adoration.
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0: 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But there must be some power working in us.
1: Yes,
0: I was said to me be a day.
1: Hey, yeah, yeah, what you
0: I was said to me be a day.
1: Hey, yeah, what you
0: and you know, pay question. They say, to me, Ben, are you more Juma? Sister, would hear me to me, Ben, are you more Juma? Ephesians chapter 3, verse number 20. Ephesians 3 verse number 20.
1: Ephesians chapter 3 verse 20. Now unto him that is able to do exceeding abundantly.
0: So unto him who is able to do what?
1: Exceeding abundantly.
0: Who is able to do what?
1: Exceeding abundantly.
0: So unto him who is able to do exceedingly and abundantly.
1: Yes, sir.
0: And not just say nyankopon to me ye mane bro adraining tias yes. And to me wo share him no Bible say nyami to me ye mane bro adrain ene on tias yes. Unto him who is able to do exceedingly and abundantly.
1: Above all, that we ask or think, according to the power that worketh in us.
0: According to what?
1: The power that worketh in us.
0: According to what?
1: The power that worketh in us.
0: According to what?
1: The power that worketh in
0: very
1: us.
0: Very good. So there is a power that must work in you. And unti na mi bisa o enano pase to mi bena eye umu ejuma.
1: Yes.
0: To me bena eye umu ejuma. To me bena eye umu ejuma.
1: Yes, sir.
0: There must be some power working in you.
1: Yes.
0: And that is why Christo ni biyano e chase nyami to me eye umu ejuma.
1: No correct.
0: And to be a while, say, will be sent near maybe that it is not coming. The Bible says that it will come to pass, it will work it out according to the power that is working in you.
1: Yes, sir.
0: I pray for you.
1: Amen.
0: Men pai wanna say, nyami to me and your mojo.
1: Amen.
0: Nyami to me and your mojo.
1: Amen.
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0: There is going to be some power that is going to work in you, which is the power of God.
1: Yes, sir.
0: I don't pay nyami to me nyamu ejuma.
1: Amen.
0: I worry nyami to me enyamu ejuma.
1: Amen.
0: Ejuma ni nyami to me enyamu ejuma.
1: Amen.
0: The power of God must work.
1: Amen.
0: The power of God must work in your life.
1: Yes, sir.
0: Me want pay ma and I no pay.
1: Amen.
0: Yami to me nyejuma ni mwejuma.
1: Amen.
0: Yami to me ma wa ayaresa.
1: Amen.
0: Yami to me ma umpeja.
1: Amen.
0: I will use to him.
1: Amen.
0: One can. Amen.
1: Amen.
0: I don't pay be a wood me slow home in a show. So the power that is working you is the spirit of fear.
1: Yes. Yes.
0: I don't pay me bomb pie mouth.
1: Amen.
0: It will be a show.
1: Yes, sir.
0: Yami peja we free mu ewe Yesu de.
1: Amen.
0: Ano pe en cheme biye phone lines na meni obi abompaye. 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
1: Amen.
0: Se wun nim Yesu se wokra ajin kwa. 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Maybe I want you to be say a day,
1: yeah?
0: And once it's all about how you sell crying, near my baby, the best is our bravo anymore.
1: Amen.
0: 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Kase ora Yesu.
1: Ora Yesu.
0: Ene anopeyi.
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0: 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Ye ben information center ho. Ni ye ye esom every Wednesday. Wednesday ye kwa de biya. 7 p.m. to 8 p.m. E ye nchile chile som. 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
1: Amen.
0: Na bosumi ya yegomuyi. 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Eh 11th hour prayer revival.
1: Yes sir.
0: 11th hour prayer revival.
1: Amen.
0: Na TV semne ye high fever.
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0: Now program no best chance here from the 23rd to the 30th of November. 23rd to 30th of November. Weekdays na eye Monday kosi Friday. And no time I be no eye 6:30 ni upon 8 o'clock. And a weekend eye Saturday ni Sunday no ye best chance here 9 a.m. ni upon 11:30 a.m. Brane nyame ebe ye unshira.
1: Amen.
0: Ebi a open direction to the church. 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Ebi a open counseling. 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
3: That's
2: all bright. 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Everybody me bomb pie a too bright at the show on sa.
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2: 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Yes, yes, sign a chi ewe yesu di mo.
4: Amen.
2: Afin su ye boy ye dim pie at the ma bright.
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4: Amen.
2: Everybody pitcher won sa ewan a bravo.
4: Amen.
2: Ewe yesu di mo and ye bomb pie.
4: Amen.
2: Amen.
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2: 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Amen. Bye bye. Hello, good morning. 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
2: 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Hallelujah. Brad Pacho, Edia now Pese, Yami, Eye Edemao.
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2: 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Eduma Ben, now your bride.
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2: All right, Yamumpai. Eradi me bompai, it too bright at the show on Sam. Eradi Pija won sa Eona Beraboso. 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Amen.
4: Amen.
2: Yami shall be brave, bright. Bye bye. 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Person with the dance here. Open direction to the church. Open pie bo, ebi out here counseling. 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Bye bye.

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0: 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0555657278 And that's 0551-563-916. 0551-563-916. And that's 0555-657-278. Yeah, some more. What was that? What was that? What was that? What was that? What was that? What was that? And I'm say problem be a you want a very decent solution. Now, but what's the main share of story that I mentioned? 18 on one phone. So, this is Abu Sadia and Abraham J. 1 year 98.9 Energy Embrace. Empa boa ayira Europe. Abe pie won ekurase. 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Da we wanka waye ne bibia we amba amane yo. Da de no betu nanza.
1: Ana obo amane.
0: Yeah. Acha sorry no bijina hawe no wase na wuko kakura ye. Da wanka 112. Kaso ko wanu tu. Anyway, me mau commercial information that crabra won so. What do I do to be far away story? Number is 0555-657-278 and 0551-563-916. Now, also, they will comment about it. I didn't have a voice on yet. There we are. We are see you home. We are see you home. Hello, good morning. Hello, good
2: morning. Good morning.
0: Good morning, sir.
2: Yes, sir.
0: Me pacho bibi aboko die.
2: Na me na do.
0: Pacho na hwan e ka sey.
2: Pacho edu ni.
0: Edu na o ka sa wey.
2: Me ka sa fin Madina.
0: Madina, you edi abranti edu abranti story edi na wo ka wo.
2: Ya me ka fa wo ni son fo bibi aman ya. No man in Bible we yet. Now you need to give us mama. Amen.
0: On fire and pipe bow. On fire and pipe bow.
2: Yeah.
0: Okay. You na o the empire bona ni paroso ye no raso ti asia. And also why?
2: Be of a so ye no yama or yen. Boro on some of them. Yamino picking us mama.
0: Yamipe, ne bit me a di nasem ediamano. Yo, I do that. I see no foot. Why?
2: Yeah,
0: I mean, sure. Pa, I am by what somebody do. I can't say on fine here. And by boy, as soon as you don't find empire. Hey, I said, movie as you. Hello, good morning. Hello, good morning.
3: Hello, good morning.
0: Me patch on one. I can say,
3: I'm your friend, Majua.
0: Majua Casaway.
3: Madina,
0: yo, Majua Brantie story at the end of 1 year.
3: And on a brand pine, I showed you on for my yammy.
0: No for my yammy.
3: Yeah, if you are cattle to China, go to China, where you?
0: And also, you are some who?
3: But dear, we are good at using on the man for life. And no pay, no.
0: That's what I said, Nabra Bono.
3: On pastor to be a woman for me, me, me, me. Mm-hmm. I will pay you. I mean, I'm not trying to hold money. I mean, I'm not one pay. Now, if they buy anything ready to me, if your man is buying for money, then I'm not one pay. If you want them,
0: you are
3: not the one that will come. I'm not just a nice way to live. You are not the friend that I'm. I'm not trying to say that's the kind. And come now, the second kind is taking. Oko freezing for life.
0: This is
3: something you need to know. I don't come for the one year, no, they will cry.
0: Second call, no, am I joining to say? On fine, yam, pa, one person of phobia, no, a ding, susum, a ding. No, on fine, yam, continent, pa, but mamma, a boom. Uncle Chesakin, I want this one or so. Hey, I said, more, or seems like you will see him a copy of you. Abusiano, Obian, Obian, Quenimo, may trust him a Quenimo, the idea of your menu. I'm going to go to the airport for you, Hunomia. Omo fo se bia mitri abum kakra matonoto. 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Ma bagana kwa ya report miye papa. But me find a way at an apple, my fear. But they are waiting out, call me Crassia. Papuana eat our Europe Nami. Messua, Epon, and Papuana, S. Sir Kibia Bushia, me. The way I own one of my any atrium. The Kadiana me, Diana me. I have seven pesses came to come on, man. Jim Pim would you say? Be brave when you need to make bets. You never miss. Hey, mobile. I'm home. And some of all do. So what I'm funny, no ordinary. Some we are to anybody here for 2 hours. Their model 0555-657-278 and 0551-563-916. Yeah, some. Bio yes, no koya jean. My man, you know, I'm in front. Hello, good morning.
1: Yeah, Kevin.
0: Minya.
1: Ah,
0: I want to see one yard. Okay, okay, okay. Sir, okay, when you go friend, do a credit. Hello, good morning.
1: Kevin.
0: Apani kasiye.
1: Come before me forward, and I am some back to Nigeria.
0: Baby Pacho, company can see a to Villa Water Solutions. 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And we are 0552 490684 0552 490684. 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Now we're treating soon, Eddie about.

Afei me kan so no Eclipse Collateral Management and Advisory Services adwuma kwa. I'm say for businesses no. You need to think funding before the project. For business owners, you need to think funding before that huge project. And for property owners, then so no. But you think safety and then you earn decent income. Nini na ane se we japa die e hon krata no ebabe eno decent income. Kind courtesy Eclipse Collateral Management and Advisory Services. Yes. We japa die na kasa no odi a high high. Let's see stores a high see down there high high. We japa die na hon krata o property no e hon document no. Document na kasa no sobabe eno income. Enti bomani anafako hunu Eclipse Collateral for. Na share. Don't buy your idea amount. Where did you property in a whole document in a whole sika? Yeah, property in a property in a whole document and also another fetch your money. You cash out from the properties document. If you want to at me at all as a time, yeah, project can see you when you saw a person with you. Eclipse Hermit Country say you need to think funded before that project. And Chibia now register our land with demo. I did genuine registration document. Documents Nuguha won't say yes, we don't want Saka Bibia will demo genuinely. Funding an embar, no, yes. Why don't you go see Eclipse Collateral Management and Advisory Services with those documents? No, me and she shared it to whom on that. Ain't me one, that's me and your funding, Kessia, which media started our project, Kessia. And you know, see for business owners, you need to think funding before that project. And for property owners, also think safety and decent income. Maybe I'm by mouth. Not from CCA and any woman in Kitan. One more office, no one dental barrier. I'm going to be Moses Hospital. No one dental barrier. You're from Eclipse Collateral Management and Advisory Services. Woman didn't know. Eclipse Collateral Management and Advisory Services. Woman number is 0543. 832466. Omo na manabidi ama ono. 0543 832466. Eclipse Collateral Management and Advisory Services. You think safety, you earn decent income. You think funding before that project.

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Investors, you know. Watch this show match. Kama. Matches ni nyina abubo. 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Why you watch the show all to nyina kama? About 10, 11, 12, 13, 14, 15 matches. 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Ah. It sounds one for soccer bet now. You try it, yeah. Soccer bet, dear. We take it to the match back, say, yeah, and say, you stand the chance of cashing out amount. I would stake here, and yet, triple, no, the amount. The 300 na stake here. Match in the back, say, but still, soccer bet for everybody will stake amount to the whole three times the amount. The 300 will bring you 900. Say, 500, you try, I'll bring you 1,500. To us, we take it to the match back, say, no. But it sounds like a soccer bet.

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6: Charlie, I stress.
7: Oh, senior, what be the issue?
6: Bro, another one caught up in a game. I nearly get them this time. Charlie, the over 1.5 messed me up.
7: Oh, Charlie, sorry. But wait, you don't get refund for your loss?
6: Nah, bro, that thing's half day. You hear so before?
7: Yeah, soccer badge they do. Them they call them soccer chance.
6: Ah, Charlie, you sure?
7: 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Come see my bet.
6: Hey, Charlie, this be interesting, oh.
7: I know, right?
8: Soccer Chance rules are simple. Bet on any of your favorite soccer league games with odds of 1.30 and more. The total number of games should be 10 or more. Now, here's the catch. 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This advertisement has been vetted and approved by the Gaming Commission of Ghana. Bet responsibly, not for persons below the age of 18. Gaming can be addictive.
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1: 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Fred Aglid was 0508-822-456. And now Audrey was 0508-824-058. 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

0: Chebo Charlie, he hold me down and I'll forever be grateful. You know, say since you show me to soccer bet, I did see greats talking of good cash out, fast payout, high odds, and total odds accumulation. Bro, it did go on for this side. Charlie, that be high for day. I be you know that. Bro, soccer bet they do the most. Them my interface they catch me. Smooth navigation and easy access to all the sports games through any virtual games you choose.
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High Life Tuesday. High Life Tuesday. Tuesday be a Tuesday. 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

0: are still in the new man. 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I now bet in a chiaco post station, the community make it yourself. 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What will you do? Every woman, I'm best. I'm with you. Old and what's the reaction? I'm a candy. I'm a candy. I want to know. A two, what would you do? One day, now one shot. Midi, a queer seeker. A prima one from your queer car. Zoom, zoom. My number one of our girls. That was from me, go for your major. So now to the queen of drive time. Who came in? It's the queen of drive time. Me producer. Hey, your bot, Lulu. I'm DJ. Yeah, OBDJ. Hey, what's your answer? Wow, we need credit. No per credit.
1: Oh, sorry.
0: Na mi biya humanu tumwa, weti mi afre.
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0: Yeah. 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Me ni a da.
1: Hey, son, what you aso brookie na even ni me ni ma do picture ni ema.
0: Anya no.

0: my mega was a woody happy driver, higher happy 98.9 FM. Miss, listen to me. Me assure say by now, I put credit not to what the Obi. Send ne kawube dwuma yi o ka saint went me and faka madwuma o check time no o rani late o try say o heli ride o nya bi na be jina kwa so be fa trotro eno so o nya bi eno private care bi a etwem o aho eno kwa wa na jina no eno o jina say o fa wo ma left. What did I care any movie? Yeah, mo two ya any bare 5 minutes. What a wow mochi. More and say a police moto ibi and I buy a bit chessy woman can any. Hey, now that I send Benny, dear assembly assem. Yen chill more post of one say baby, I would jina ya far warno. And your baby pair was a coach and I hope you and you now hope into a tumra. Yen can't cross it down, said that almost the new coast station. That's a case now critical. Eba ne saa anase aba ne saa no obi
1: nke
0: o pentuma ba dwuma wo but e unti ana driver de jina e ho no in the first place ni akye no obedi driver na chi akwa sort police issue ne out as a form of solidarity ana se o yele to dwuma wo wa ma be bo dwum na ho na be bo ama wo obeja driver ne wo ho. Na what to moi, Baba Dredum? A dear Nabay.
1: Okay. First of all, Yachi Kano, any driver, Yanchi passenger.
0: Hey! Are you a passenger? It's in a car and a fire engine.
1: Okay. Into a care.
0: Yay.
1: Sir. 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Car be see we ni ma. Anka wose umbo kana sana wa famia. 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
0: Any fire your cobra.
1: Eh, cause ana say me to care no na me say far right. But meanwhile right now ba be fani ya trust say you can't turn there. Now was no akofa ho say passenger me say far right.
0: Say where who say be e ho nya baby e wo
1: so ogina no wo fa. Eh, wow, so enti. Sebiji na wonum kra na enye mi na
0: yeye lift wo na wuji na anu o wo na wuji na anu
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0: o fa ehwa na wo so wuji na no fa
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0: obi
1: eki ai
0: me say won ti ni ache no me jana wako
1: eh na say me say honum kra na eh ade abibia o cause on the police chi wa be ka say si form na Brian ka se mun na mo mbra cause wo kra oba na ase wo se asem no e yo no nko an e wa ko jina enti mi a 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
0: I mean Nitin theater to for woman,
1: Jawako, Med Jawako.
0: Wow, oh, we made that a one walker,
1: Med Jawako.
0: A bro, who's in the action on?
1: I can say, on the campono. Oh, who say, oh, not my elite, and sins in Jawako. Oh, what they'll come as or to me on the casa. I can say, oh, crowd won't come in, train, say, me, I'm a quant and I can say, Med Jawako.
0: I see. Honey, sugar. But you want with him, Wofio? We say with him, Wokem, by now, I am more lift that to him. Who would drum, who would drum, who would fear, what to come? Listen, me be simpatch or pass me to what drink. pani na tie ko police station na make sure say bibia ntoto ye bibia be de din ansa na wako ana se obegya ne ho na wako ba bia wo kon because opentem
1: me a lawyer
0: 0551 566 3916 Hello.
2: Hello.
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0: Okay.
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0: 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Hello, good evening. 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
0: mm
4: but me pe di ta krama na so na mako
0: oh okay Rahel ya ti wa ye that it bye bye Obi fear women
1: fear Rahel
0: hello
5: e ki aka de pepena the storyteller.
0: Ah, I mean that. Oh, he did David.
5: I've got him partner.
0: My just partner. My partner in what it is. Sorry,
5: didn't want that.
0: What's it?
5: I'm sorry, I didn't want that.
0: And you're some cute one.
5: I'm going to go to the house.
0: emotional black milk akra be fem okay ya te ya das bye bye obi ya fa
1: ka info
0: hi
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0: right in the card
1: here yes I need you
0: yes I need you opentama bedwuma unyaka ana who is a private care be ba ana wo gina ka no na driver ni gina faw na fa wo wie ye okwa da nim kakre bi muti wa wa wa wo machi awon fa edwe mu ba enye 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Ya upedi driver na chi ako station na mama kokka asem no. 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
1: Yeah, hello, good evening.
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0: Authentic. 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

0: most times, okay?
1: Trust me. I'll try to make it big. Which station is this? Please,
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1: All right. I'll try to make it big. Anytime I'm home. Okay?
0: Okay. Bye-bye. Have a nice day, too. Obi, we pay attention. You know, wait to me a cabra for back. Okay. And we're here, but you can call it, call it, call it.
2: You know what I say? You also be in the can go be a buffoon cry. Yeah, I am you.
0: Your car is here, can we have a buffoon here?
2: No, say them.
0: The old car is here, actually, I'm said you also be in the or no, you be here. Can
2: we have a buffoon? Is that? No, but
0: oh, man.
2: A, B, C. What's that? See, one answer. O ka o chi mu asi ni ho.
0: E ka che.
2: Enti.
0: Get out of here, man. Hello. Hello, good evening. Medo futina so. Oh, ko. So, I want to know today, right? What are you gonna do? What be me try na ma match boot for boot. Na what so be anya na chefa. Obi yen try say e be kabrofo. Non-stop for about 15 minutes. Don't disappoint me. Don't disappoint me, okay?
2: And I make her.
0: Oh! Don't disappoint me, okay?
2: Make her air.
0: Oh, Obi, I don't like what you're doing. You're killing my vibe. Don't disappoint me, okay?
2: Make her air.
0: Get out of here, man. We speak in English, bro. What's wrong with you?
2: Me say make her air. 5 minutes time. No matter what.
0: So today the question I'm asking you is, you're getting late for work, yeah? You're not getting any ride.
2: You get late. No one get straight. Get mom.
0: Let me finish my sentences.
2: Well, I don't like what you
0: mean. Nada, you're supposed to get if you want.
2: Get her.
0: Obi, you are prepared.
2: Get her, me.
0: Obi,
2: Obi,
0: mami, come here, rough.
2: When I get.
0: Obi, I want to say that the rough will see it. And then I want you to eat.
2: So the way you get to the
0: May everyone. All right, fam, you're on your way to work. You know, All right, fam, you're on your way to work. There's no means of transportation. The cars are not coming. You're not getting your your truck and your taxis, right? And then someone is coming with their private car. And you stop them and request for a ride. And because they are good people from the goodness of their hearts, they decide to give you a drop in. Hey, they decide to give you a lift. So they stop for you to get in the front seat. And as you proceed on your journey, a police motor came from behind you doing wow, wow, wow. And the issue was that the place he picked you is a place he's not supposed to pick you. It's not lawful. Obi, what do you mean? Unlawful parking, babe. Unlawful picking. What do you mean? What do you mean? You can't say what do you mean? No, he has broken the law. So the policeman said he has broken the law for picking you at that exact spot because it's not a spot he's supposed to pick anybody. So it becomes a gargantuan police matter. And now the police are insisting they have to take him to the station. So now, as a human being, will you follow the driver to go and settle the matter at the police station? Or you will head to the office because you're already running late for work? What would you do? What are you hoping for, Tempson? What are you gonna do? So call me right now and tell me what you're gonna do. Call me on 0551.

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0: Hey, Obi Ama. Hello?
2: Hello, good afternoon.
0: Good evening.
2: You're part of what
0: you're saying. You're not doing me,
2: you're not doing me. I'm part of your family. Mama, why you make us a fee a week?
0: Okay, Mama, why you to the hurry? I say, what you gonna do?
2: Me pacho eh mi anka me di driver na chi na ko police station ho isa ne se waye me papa entimi ntimi ndane me chi nchere no
0: na no so ye betimi ye wadi wadwuma mu
2: oh bibia ye nyame akwan because ntimi ntimi no no so so so because of me ntimi
0: oh okay mama wayo nyame shira waye
2: amen
0: you know they do wayo god bless you
2: amen
0: bye bye hello? Hello, good evening.
3: Good morning.
0: Hey, sister, Juan, I say good morning, Zebrehano. Hello? Hello?
3: Hello, Kia Cash. This is testimony.
0: Oh, this is testimony. Oh, testimony. Where's testimony calling me from, bro?
3: I'm calling from Accra.
0: Where exactly in Accra, bro?
3: In Adenta.
0: Adenta. Good to know, good to know. Talk to me, testimony.
3: Okay. So why would the policeman stop me and tell me it's unlawful?
0: That's what the rough with
3: you. See, I got the idea. My first question, maybe the police in the station, me won't say, there's a bus, there's a sign. Say, Sabia, and send me for the one, they're fine. But without a sign, they don't mention it. Yeah, send it there. Sign it there, anyway, they don't mention it.
0: I
3: thought you mentioned me sign, no. But if there's a sign, they're fine. But if not that, at least sometimes you just have to be nice to them and tell them what the situation is. And if you tell them the situation, maybe they'll understand it, then they will let you go.
0: Oh, okay. Obi, testimony, I know my right for Olivia.
3: Police
0: woman who left city. Bye, testimony.
3: Okay, bye.
0: Hello? Good evening.
4: Good evening.
0: You want English or Chile? Hey, I'm quiet. Oh, what do you need to say?
4: Okay. I say a friend, Messi.
0: Yeah, what say?
4: Messi.
0: Can say free him.
4: Yeah, ma.
0: Okay, Messi, check what do
4: Okay.
0: Chat shop. Mr. Quine, you are not my team. Messi has a good heart. Obi ma lift and a pose for Adwano, se baby a offer wano, and ya baby a wasa kajina, effendi pa. Abanesano, ube di driver ne chi, na one no ako police station mwako kansemini na. 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Hello?
5: Hello.
0: Good evening.
5: Yeah, good evening, madam. The way audio is, I'm back again.
0: Hey, oh, okay.
5: Thank you very much. Always for this opportunity. Tell you that I really discover your radio. Seriously, I really feel your vibe. You have a late night show you run, right?
0: Yes, I used to.
5: Ah, you used to? All right. Yes. I always get a date with you. Seriously, when you were on fire.
0: Oh, Peter, sabrebiem. Oh, come again, baby boy, come again. And then, we'll be taking off from the dummy. We'll be taking off for 0555-657-278. Hello, good evening. What's your name, guy?
6: I'm doing, guy.
0: You want English or tree? Networking in yet. Hello?
6: I want tree.
0: You want tree?
6: Yeah.
0: Oh, okay. We need to say it off, Remy Frey.
6: Container, you bring that shaman.
0: The whole. Original container. Kasame home.
6: And I'm going to go to Jano.
0: Hey, you're going to go to
6: Jano? I'm going to paint them.
0: Continue, I want to know what dinner I want for what you are saying. You're going to
6: go to Jano. Well, I'm going to go to Jano. Hey, what's
0: it? I'm going to go to Jano, bro. Eddie, buy your cobra. Continue, bye-bye.
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0: It's a lift home, baby. 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

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I have a Chartered Institute of Human Resource Management, Ghana. 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Mommy and I only a guaji of waff on grads where I buy a bet to us so and come baby a happy drive soon. Me did a queer sicker. I come right, you make you no go.

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1: Charlie, I stress.
2: Oh, senior, what be the issue?
1: Bro, another one caught up in a game. I nearly get them this time. Charlie, the over 1.5 messed me up.
2: Oh, Charlie, sorry. But wait, you don't get refund for your loss?
1: Nah, bro, that thing's half day. You hear some before?
2: 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Them they call them soccer chance.
1: Ah, Charlie, you sure?
2: 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And when it's full, you will get your stake back times 3. Come see my bets.
1: Hey, Charlie, this be interesting, oh.
2: I know, right?
0: 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Gaming can be addictive.
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0: won be some ko fa one player de ba if na Victor Osimhen Victor
1: any Nigerian player
0: no Nigerian player na any wo Galatasaray or Turkey abruchi memu and I take it on shada yada sa
2: in one day
0: take it emu yede sa na wo abruchi fa pa na pepa
1: abruchi de
0: eh eh and running headquarters right now.
1: Who's that? Who's that?
0: Who's that?
1: Who's that?
0: Open it, Trump on one. Oh.
1: That's a guy you can cry.
0: Style. Someone for pay US in a more. I'm sorry, when you do what they are, I'm heavy. I don't know. Paradise in an old.
1: Do you have any crowds on your back?
0: Oh, okay.
1: That's a Udua by force. Also, Utua Mokasano.
0: Ma mi chia me dofu bo stood that.
1: Wasu mu edin ya. Germany nyo edin. Enyo
0: edin. Okay.
1: Obi aka dache no.
0: Ampa. Madam we from Vida Doma. Or Stuttgart.
1: Okay.
0: Me nyonko brebo pa. Me ne chi swan kasa.
1: Vida.
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1: 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E ma.
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0: Oh, that's fine. That's fine. Hey, that's fine. Na be any day. Oh. 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
1: okay
0: na Chelsea nso there's one player bi one my friend Enzo Fernandez na on an sem bi o ko didi nko bi so no opɛ City and fe party are Madrid. Or say why any fe? Now my say ah, how come Madrid? That's why Real Madrid are born no. Because how come Madrid? Yeah, how come Madrid? Yeah, they're now called Oko Oyi Oko friends in Madrid. Because who London? I would the time or London. But I say oh, and Madrid on why any fe pa? In time chess from this who should do see can in 7 years when you're back home. In this time media, I'm say Madrid from Pedia a £120 million cash cabani. I'm from Ra. I'm from Mfa. Enzo Fernandez wins in command akra ba e dem so I say na America crowd dey for tennis kakra na tennis so dia ukọ France da France I dey pa dia French Open gusu a ekọ so ye pa na ye hwe dia na is we akwa won so o men so ko pa o na o hwe dia na is dia I oh okay dem America dia na America crowd dia na o hwe French Open dia say ni city na no say o hwe ene a quarter final game ba ko e to dwa na Alexander Zverev eche Rafael Joda from Spain I'm out meeting winning 3 straight sets. Maybe I could pop out by Alexander Zverev. Now, we should say exactly 6:15 p.m. And me, I'm sorry, you know, it's a big game. So, I say Jakub Mensik from Czech Republic, or award number 27. And it's a brand new friend, João Fonseca from Brazil. Also, a award number 30. Ah, so I give me so a basso. And now, I say, oh, yeah, I know she, pa. I send it on common so amount. So now, you call women singers, no, like, I didn't so games and so a basso. And now, from cooking, you know, I'm coming in the city. Now, and then, we also a buyer from a Mira Andreeva from Russia, or a award number 8. Also, she a buyer from a Sorana Sachtia from Romania, or a award number 18. I don't know what you need to stress. That's what I buy from a Marta Kustuk from a Ukraine or a war number 15. Actually, I buy a friend Elena Victorina from a Ukraine or a war number 7. Actually, we need to wanna if you are crazy. So, I buy your friend Marta Kustuk. Now, Ochano games in the basso. Oh, then I'm fine. Not sure. Say, idea big games in the basso. War number 1. Aina Sabalenka from Belarus. Asia by friend Diana Schneider. And after so, Ochana games in the Sabah. Na Anna Kalinskaya from Air Russia.
1: Hey.
0: I, okay. Anna Kalinskaya. And then by friend Maya Szwalinska from Air Poland. Asia. Szwalinska.
1: Ya ba wo memo bo players miensa what is ohan abo mudin wa ha Szwalinska o de wonkai bia

0: ke me bra na so e wo se me no din kra ene eh blasters ene
1: wills yeah sure
0: no what would you mean to say
1: ano no ano
0: ni wills
1: ay ay ay
0: ene blasters di wills ebe wo bo ene enche bi eh all right ene o ha bo kwa ready o mo de comment you neighbor ye de
1: and by what they teach you crambo.
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1: Friendly match. Because after we know you were three US. On the 17th they were against Panama. Then 23rd you were born against England. And after the 27th you were against Croatia. Big games but also, we have a draw. Say group stage games are about no. And there's also a person called Trophy India. They can't share certain teams.
0: They can't share certain teams.
1: Oh, okay. But if you know,
0: but still no experience.
1: Any moment, true. Yeah, yeah, yeah. That type of player, and we team like we're going to
0: play. That type of player,
2: and we're going to play.
1: As someone, hey, maybe as someone, there. I would say. But almost someone funny, uncle. But did you go and keep it warm? But a bending. But you say when my accreditation by. Give me one boy energy. Me accreditation, Abba. Tell me apply, Abba. But me into me uncle.
0: No one can
1: jam them. Oh, but catch you don't know.
0: Oh,
1: yes, I'm.
3: Me need a queer sika, me producer. Hey, na make us any nice ekogo. Maso, is it so?
1: Yeah.
3: If you did the other day, this oh, 1 minute. Hey, see, I carry it. Nyami, I don't watch now. Oh, Debbie, and you're on the dear, maybe dear, no. Ah, what have a bread? I'm going in over the bam. Oh, dear, my motion. No, what's a me and a minute cra? There's a me. Me really a queer to come and produce a Lulu DJ, you will be DJ, Medo, and Vancia, and like a certain thing away and top on co. Moro, Yabeshia, 2 to 6 p.m. Macrao, Mutilo, Masalam. Bye bye.

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0: that very well dressed, ready for war, and you are going there with just a stone that you are going to fight him, and people have this belief, but he had confidence that this was the battle for him, and he won. That is the kind of faith that we have. We may not have everything. We may not have all the things that many other countries have. We may not have players that maybe you want to hear or somebody else want to hear in the team. I believe that we will get there. All we need is that let's team together and let's pray for them. Prophets.
1: Happy sport. Happy sport.
0: So it should tell you that as minister, I didn't influence the selection of me. I am a Ghanaian and also a minister. As a Ghanaian who loves sports, I have to speak my mind also. But it should end there. What it tells you is that even if Andre was selected, it wasn't maybe because I influenced it. So he not being selected should tell you one thing, that I'm not a minister who will meddling into the selection. Because I don't think that that is what Ghanaians want. We don't spend money to pay a coach and to pay his assistants and the rest and still want the minister to be the one that should be selecting the team for the coach. Is that what Ghanaians want? Well, if that's what we want, then we don't need a coach. Then it means the minister is a better coach than the coach that we have hired. So I am a minister responsible to create the environment for the technical team to be able to function very well. That is what they should check me on. And we have done so. The coach have done his decision. My duty now is to rally the country to support.

0: Hey, hey, hey. And when I fall down, I have to pick myself back home. Share your colors and who this is in Guia Bar. And not just Sam Russell. Quick ones are all bright. Yeah, Ghana's five star. And now the other Jenny Pusso, other Jenny Pusso Cra.
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0: 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Empire Nedra, Carlos Queiroz, our Cardiff City Stadium. Wales up against the Black Stars of Ghana. Yatrasi, quick one, sound out bright here. Ghana is five star. Many bright here, I do more high before. Prince of Iba Paka Brown, I tell you, cheating ding ding. I said, I can see a pie and confirm my George Nkunu, Mr. George Nkunu. And they are dumb, you're dumb with Tafa. Our Facebook. Pumpuni, pumpuni. Hey, you've been asking me. Pumpuni, so I teach you the name. I shall be able to be conquered. What you say? Okay, into baby, I do know. And young call us, baby, I do know.

Weba! We got a fire! Ghana, say, yeah! Weba! Ajay! Master, live commentary, they're happy, and you'll be a new chimpe. Nana menam kromana ya media guys mi se happy dia masa obi yentim yentim

Oh, say you're gonna fire. Masa, Ramu Sisiya on Facebook. I happy 98 on FM. Ramu Sisiya. Show me a live on Facebook. Live on Facebook. Okay, into Urema for comments, brah. You're back in Ghana, come a party amount. Wales up against Ghana. Ghana, she's saying. Wales, she's saying. Monfa prediction in Remo Hall. Happy 98.9 FM. Our Facebook. You stream me showing it live. Our hall. You're building momentum in Ankasa. And young Kuala Sam. Body crown 27-7 Piazza come up. The boy come up. Jordan are you? Jordan are you? Jordan are you? Jordan are you betting your Adana? Jordan are you a Piazza? The boy come up. Wine alcohol. A chance for Ghana. Adore.

0: but Blasters no otimi command the starting position e otimi no and are there a and these are the players are omo age no from I in at least omo otimi a page Blasters e show shoulder but yeah should have hun is ah e bia e man sometimes we which might be a cancel their mind
1: and the purpose of this friendly game saving a fair idea of a jar England for the bar who's opening now or Britain. I just say, Rose for no, it's a winning rebel by a son of England. I'm by England, Johnny. I know she first yellow card of the game. I call him Thomas Tampa to Kucha, Daniel James, free kick, your Piazza, a chance now. Tsunami Nick Williams, shot on Brennan, Timian Kosiaga. I'm a part of the goalkeeper, Dalo. The Piazza, Lelo. To Dala, Ono, and the crab Ono. Lelo once more. The ball come up, Da Silva. Da Silva, the ball come up, Dala. Wills for, and they detected the pace of the game. Ghana ball three shot, one on target. Lelo, what's up with the ball chim? In between two defenders. Obet me a firm one on Azudabi. Gideon Mensah Makwain. What ball as in say, we are my Lawrence Ati Ziggy. What about Chene Kemapa? 32 minutes. Our Cardiff City Stadium still World 0, Ghana 0. And he appeared on a chemo for Tari Saku. Went to me, Uncle Prince Kwabena Edu. My point about the 8 and Ampedu. Ampedu, and the crowd to Ampedu on your Ghana name is now. Sina Kanema Wills, one of our captain at the moment. Ninchi every Ghana. Nansu Nei. Or sister, no man pedra baby, had the Amagana and Yuntoma. Or also, a baby had the Ama Wills for San Peruchum or beautiful skill from Thomas. Now, so there be a man Tamanachi. Born up in Jordan, are you? Jordan, it's not also Jordan. Jordan appear for Tarisa could go back to Jordan, are you? Jordan, are you a pian the Bonacreche? He share Jonas Ajete, Ajete Pian, the Bonacreche, the Bonacoma, Lauren Satizig, they have been going here, born the Bonacche, and they're going to answer the Abbey. I'm with the Bonacreche. Quickly, Ghana say we the possession. Come on, Dean Sulemana. The one I quench, Elisha Usu to Jonas Ajete. Ajete to Jerome Opoku. Opoku, they have been command control. While Bomb said to the one I chemo. Why they call Prince Edu Kwabena so there be offside.
0: And upright, who say, Anna, coach, to I don't know. This are the kind of performance number the mind. And say, coach Carlos Quiroz say, yeah, Pamo to Adu, a corner, Yadubana. Kind of game and now and without the players anymore, not at the media. Then a very difficult because since you have much chance of one inside and they're fine, papa. Because you have much chance of one inside, because and I'll to add no, see our neighbor yet as he defended, but who should know anything different from no man could to add the mind. The same style, sad game, my boy, sad neighbor, and since you have much chance of one inside, yeah, a bad thing. You are always a game, no. Worse for the elbow game now. Nah. It means for one cry. It's even difficult for Ghana. Say with me, a progressive one from a defense. I comment for that core attack. No, very, very difficult.
1: 34 minutes. Gromo on Facebook this year. A happy 98 born on FM. Da Silva. 8 and Peru. Ball back to Da Silva. The one that come a little low. Center line or so. The Piazza Kure. Shishan. Wapasia Tiato and a beautiful control from Nico Williams. Shishan, your piano bona queche, bona somebody, Lelo, Wadano Fair bona come out rotten, rotten to Shishan, Shishan a piafe, Ryan Echo, Nancy Rabbi, Black Star Cemented a papeche, a Jesse Ghana Sonanoshi, and Washi papa papa papa. Second half, he a bomb pass. Antoine Seven no more. Have a bim. Now, as we, you did Jenny be a swam, so your PFM, not so that be internal pass then to the uncle. Your son Sammy with the bona chairman, so that be goalkeeper. Lauren Sati Ziggy. Cool, calm, and collected. The PN in Tempa, so the bona comma. Jonas Ajete. Ajete Twase. The bona chairman, so that be that silver intercepted. Your PN, Bona Lelo. Lelo to Eitan Ampedu, Ampedu to Shishan, Shishan turn on Fefe, I know any crab on it, but Sanimo the Bona Chem to nobody in particular, man, nay. Black Stars, a man, tell him a proper Gideon Mensah, Yasanimo, Jordan Prince, and Luka.

0: Nice first control. Good holder play. So upon IP. Black Stars not to play. Aisha Usu. What P.A.D. Suleimana. Suleimana. Suleimana. Not Tsunami. Come on, P. Suleimana.
1: I think you hear Black Stars in here. This is the kind of game I expect so much. Because, say, a book game now. Between the rules, not worth for one corner, but one of the are. And my game, the crowd, nation, the crowd, a difficult crowd, but at least, on Bob Nams, one baby are, and a bit of my boy, and okay, come up, Jim, so I have the OCJ born a Bob Bona, do but not power, I won't born, so not a call for my crowd, but also to me, coach, also coach, new players, like I said, because yes, Petino will be a few blasts, because okay, World Cup, now we prepare towards World Cup, now this are the kind of game out of my India, then, Eddie Akra.
0: And upon the crowd, one turn one perform. You should tell your James good cut from Gideon Mensah. What cut is supply the camera? You piano on a bench upon somebody. Gideon Mensah, obium. We two as yet. Eight and I'm Peru here in Tentini and Cabano. A cheap man at Russia. Referee chairman, Tam Tuakwena. A court yama. The Black Stars of Ghana. 37 minutes still. Will 0, Ghana 0. Greg Bellamy, Bonzo, one of the stop on
2: place.
0: That's what you, that's what Dink okay. Greg Bellamy, can one to the edge, beautiful from the Black Stars. Come on, Dean Suleimana, what bonus would be? Come on, Dean Suleimana, or start taking a lot of the balls. And I'm saying, come cutting Nico Williams. Or cutting anchor, but Trump said, I'm not going to bet you.
1: I don't say a static game, not a margin, so I was in our middle or both close behind Jordan and you. But once I have a coach, now you switch camera and you'll put the left side of fire attack in my blaster and you'll quit. You have two clear chances away out in the idea of what you know. This are the kind of performance that you have a blaster and beat me down my
0: and your corner kick, Kakwenya, Korea, Mother Black Stars of Ghana, Jordan, and you are selling with the ball that a chance now, so there be. Wilson Brantley, you born a fear chairman at Russia. Hakuna day. It's a beautiful corner kick from Jordan Ayu. Nansu Derby. More striker or tracking back. Heavy defending Kama. And a time to Akwenya Kodiama. The Black Stars of Ghana. Marvin Senaya. Ono in a crab on what to the temple of the Banakuma Prince Edu Kabina. Former Bechem United striker, Prince Edu, Nelson Abbey, born at Russia, and a corner kick at Kodiama Black Stars. In the last 5 minutes, Black Stars are okay, Kano, El Koso, Carlos Chaos. The near base crowd from Ghana 4 Wheels. Yeah, Ghana 4 Wheels. A high ball for on your accreditation. I guess you can't even try playing. I just got to make a place ticket. I don't know. No, no, yeah. Oh, yes, I'm re. Just it. Yeah, I'm going to print accreditation on the Akobonu Dome. Let me go play. Yeah, son of the ball. I'm going to have quite a chance for Ghana. Nasu Derby. Still born inside. Fatal Isaku. Isaku, the Chinaboro. So, up against two players. Isaku, nice play. Isaku, Nasu Derby. I'm a man of crime. Born inside. Born in the mouth of the sun. I'm not sure about what about shorts, Nasu Derby. Over ambitious strike from Marvin Senaya, Fatah Isaku, Bosulia Kama, Osu Nico, now Lasta. Oh, wait a minute. Bosulia Kama. Marvin Senaya, it was a poor strike from him. Born in Timian Tottenham. Gradually, Ghana, possession wise, here by Nimukaka. A 70-30 against Ghana. Total shot Ghana about 4-2 on target. Wolves about 6-2 on target. 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International friendly. Ghana, Obwabwa, yeah. Eddie Akko, USA, Mexico, Canada. And one year, she see a terminal. Ebejina, nice one, Sally Akko. Yapim, Borabini, Taram, Peru. Shishana, Beji. I turn on Fair, the one that sent us a kiddo. Rotten the one that come on Lilo. Well, Lilo, which you're Piana Kama, the one that come on Thomas, 1v1 against Fatah Isaku. Thomas, Piana Akweche, Lilo to Rotten, Rodden Awaso, the one that come on Peru. And upon a sabbath, we know you. Referee Chama play should continue to consume. Wolves play back on the little form. It was more. And I piano to form no. And upon a little, Lelo Awaso. Thomas Abache. Thomas Apiano Bonacoche. Marvin Sanaya. Will you born as an answer? Abby. Born in Timian Colabia Cody. Da Silva to Lelo. The Pia Bonavra Santa Economo. The Pia. Abia Chemo. Nico Williams and Jabono, so I was so little. Wills for a detected a pace of the game, Borno, Michel Borden and Jubonina, among Alexa Quayam Fasobo, Ethan and Peru, Yapiaso, Bonabida Silva to Thomas, I want ten on the left hand side of attack. Thomas Apiaso, a chance now, celebrity should be a foul. Thomas Tapate, the yellow card that he should be very, very careful. Thomas Tapate, clearly. That particular tackle, may yellow card to Thomas Tapate. Now, so when you're the sympathy of the center referee, we'll cry the Nzenka. I'm going to complain, baby. No, say, Ethan and Peru, I catch a referee, say, when you're Thomas and Yabon, a yellow card. A free kick, Akwena, 42 minutes. Our Cardiff City Stadium are still Wales in Sherry. Ghana, also in Sherry. It's a clear yellow card. And Thomas Tapate, a player of his caliber, he shouldn't be going for such tackles. Wabra, he become a yellow card. Eh, who, papa. Pate, and also completely, sir, Wanyashi. Pate, and also completely, a freaky Kakwena, Nico Williams, MFM Poro, Brooks, Energy Abonati, Nico Williams of Nottingham Forest, MFM Poro, Brooks of AFC Bournemouth, Omina Soma Kawa England, and Yafiki Kakwena, Yashishani Pafeswero, Jonas Sajete, Jeremo Poku, Thomas Tepa, Tabunina Wombi, Honorable Prince, and Ukabna Bietre. In case I'm buffer for my depend no. Brooks. And then Nico Williams. Why and a Tebini Bono? 43 minutes. Life unhappy. And Brooks said Bona Chemnas and every born inside here. Daniel James at once and also for Jordan Ayu, Marvin Senaya. We Pierre the Bona Chemnas and every. Prince Edu Kamna, born in Namusra. We put them in Tisa, trust the size, and the body of the Iraqian. I said, Conphobia, the body of the Iraqian. Prince Edu Kamna, on Shadow who came also. On Shadow who came also. Lay low, comfortably. Works for a press in Ghana. Yawasan Slabi Ghana. Mantra intercepted now the Prince of Fatal Isaku. Now the Prince said, come out to the wash no Isaku. Take it. Born on. Wapiaso. Why not? Born on the Elisha Usu. And a Gideon Mesa cross number. Now so there be. Born inside. Nice ball. Marvin Senaya.
1: Nice ball. My goodness. Nice ball.
0: Marvin Senaya.
1: Or kick him on the deflector. And coach, keep on so fast note me save ball. Yes, I can come on the tournament.
0: Marvin Senaya.
1: Nice ball from Marvin Senaya.
0: Now, Osha Technique, I don't want the pop on. Name me Kakwa. Yeah. Rose, when you're with Teddy Dimupa. Rose, when you're with Teddy Dimupa. A corner kick, Kakwa, car, show, Ibero. Tiro ni bre ya body atia wheel so my bobo koro jona you are sending me bola change pian gana pian ba kwat from nada we fanye for the atia gana mum 45 now so we are doing 1 minute of wasted time jara your body atso so still wheels in shebi gana so in shebi
1: ta jara na area dey jara na area
0: unim jara
1: david
0: ah into so
1: Oh, okay. Hey, how's that weather now? Hey. Oh, I see. What did I talk about me? That's Matina Lafia.
0: Oh, Lafia. Oh, Lafia. Bonucra Thomas, a piano, the Bonacre, that's over. Leno, what control goalkeeper, PF, you go post. Hey, ono so beta che boss ni bio ba ko si de che na so da che pa woni ka che ba ko dada ana dala goalkeeper de ma Wills appear the ball na come out rotten still Wills for in a quick crab on refresh na be mo hade ofedi kaning na apana bi ye ewo Cardiff City Stadium eye Wills 0 Ghana 0

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I walk Cardiff City Stadium. Will 0, Ghana 0. Performance in the same crown. Echo Yana. I'm going to do the last 10 minutes. And I'm going to enjoy Black Stars. Make a cry. Ghana shot game. I see you cry. Kudusu so kwa World Cup bi anka be boy o asem ngreni ya lusu play so Mohamed Salisu, Alexander Jiku, Mohamed Kudus,

0: yesusu no no Ghana keep it clean sheet still bright our domo wa hasi ohan bofo ya be hwe senior first half no esifa ekoye but before then no me ntwa ehu sima ye nkoje nkrato kakae ba ohan bofo e wa the tactical man I said the tactical bright Adam. Or also the first half observation and be tuja na ifem pon ye hu ne ko ne ye ba but to me the entire game no 10 minutes be and I meet me enjoy Black Stars no and no e me me remarks it ye twa ho ye ba ba e be din common pi
1: we are HR professional we you be a wooden padodo ano mechre manager we adwumakuo bi kandini ana wo pese wonyante ase wo kwan a adwumakuo fa nipa so nyankoso ene bra be ka the chartered institute of 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Shaping the future of HR in Ghana.

0: the second department of the KNO Heba Beshisha so dindindi Hawa Cardiff City Stadium Ase Mehunse Brandon Thomas Asante Aba game nemo sanso na akwesi zibo Hensu Aba game nemo Waimo ene frimo Enes Nuwame apia Aba mu Benjamin Asai Hensu Aba game nemo Emu babe ye dewa, dewa, dewa. Benjamin Asare, MS Nuama Apia, Brandon Thomas Asante, Herbemu, and Chemi Omamu Freeman over the Batuja. Nado Nuana, so I won't be accorded there by life for an api. 98.9 FM. 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
1: 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Papa, papa, papa.
0: Antoine Semenyomo, and also our bench, Abdul Baba Rahman, Refreshana Pemo, Bonabri Jonas Ajete, Ajeta Sanemo Tententele, Bonachemisha Kamadin, Suleimana, Piana Tuwebi, Bonabri Daniel James, Daniel James, beautiful. What turn it come up? But Pia, the one I come out, eat and I'm Peru too, Lelo. Lelo, the jam on so. Lelo, Kakan and Pobia, prayer, Bonamano. What prayer, the Kumebi, the one I come out, Rodan to Delo. Delo to Rodan. But Pia, the one I come out, Sidabi, Questions, Zibada J. Your Pia, the come out, Mouth in Sanaya. Sanaya, the one I quit, the one I come out. The goalkeeper Benjamin Asare, wa bom se tour bona che bona be NS Nuama, Nuama de kra bono, we pia so ten ten ten me aje bona frinsem, na Thomas Abefa, kwesi zibo tata no, wa twe remu, Thomas, Thomas, na so da bi ya toy bona ka bona Asare, bona be ye tramperu, am peru tu Brooks na so da bi, ya pia Nico Williams na to form, Elisha Usumani bra breno, anya fe bi agro 46 minutes. Our Cardiff City Stadium, I say. Wales 0, Ghana 0. Wales 0, Ghana 0. One and a two to let it come. A pair of Ghana and I say Wales. My name, Bro Brun Sakaya, Ghana, Yero. And for my who near Quartisigi Fremo, I'm a Benjamin Asai Bemo, Prince Edu Quabana Fremo, I'm a Brandon Thomas Asante Bemo, Fatawi Saku out, Ernest Nuama Apia in, Thomas Tempate out, Kwesi Zibo in, game on, Bona Bedi Mo, Itanam Peru to Dasova, Dasova, the Bona Queche, the Bona Koma, Lelo. To Rodden, Rodden a piano bona coma, Dalla, goalkeeper, a piano, Sana bona coma le lobium, and a lelo, and a crab trabano, a piano coda, to bona coma, Rodden, Rodden to Nico Williams, beautiful, to Aitan and Pedu, and Pedu a piano, the bona coma lelo, Wills for our son, Bomo Humroso, our son, Momo Humroso, ye pa, ye piano bona fem. 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The Piazza, the Bona Petre, the Bona Coma Jerome Poku, Opoqua Wasso, the Bona Coma Gideon Mensa, Mensa Salimu, the Jordan Ayunan Sebianfa, Ney Wilson Mantel Abaji, Nico Williams, the Pia, the Bona Coma Rodon, Rodon to goalkeeper Dalo, the Piafin to a Chad Academo, Mabe Piazza, a Kajanan Kaye Buakaman Sudabi, and Eslama Norda, to Antimian Concordian Copress and Jiboro. Your PFU at your Ghana sorry tell the body game. It's a him borrow. Say now so 49 minutes. Your piano come up. Born Abedi Rodron. Rodron the Bona Kwani goalkeeper. While wash on temper so the Bona Kwa Da Silva. Da Silva control. Wachi Hildebu. We piano so fair fair. Now so that be intended pass then to me and I'm a Born Abedi Marvin Sana. I assume not from referee Chema Tamto. Referee Chema Tamto. What you found? Marvin Sana. He's been very, very brilliant in the game. Marvin Samaya. Marvin Samaya. With Diagropa so far. The money man I was to be pay. Adema, the Black Stars of Ghana. Marvin Samaya. Sinakarama Ajeoze. Our French Lake McDonald's limo. Yeah, on the 30th of June, 2029. It's a bad day. World Cup, Nasi.
2: That's our team currently. Yeah, okay, the left back no, and the right back now. Nobody same team all the French league in him. And so yeah, they're a bit more. And currently, okay, even your Blaster squad, you have seven French players home. Our most old teams are there. But what's he, right side, no, Nanka, observe, we want our left side, and so I bit more. Ma. You know, understand the ultimate about team leader. But I know here's a kind of very changes in the coach right now. Many of your Thomas Partey changes in an amenity as minim yes in there. I'm a coach, you know,
0: yellow card because the second tackle no quen, second vocabulary offense. Referee,
2: now, because you remember, say the referee was magnanimous towards friends of Thomas Partey. Yes, I can say red card.
0: Bravo, bravo, say, yeah, magnanimous. Then. So when the biscuits be all in, game on 50th minute mark. Born in crowd, Jonas Adjete. Adjete Pia, Benjamin Asare. Asare to Jeremy Poku, Gideon Mensah, Bob Sentum, the one at Chimna and Crusher, Jordan, and Union Sedebi, Rodon and Manu Question Sibo. Answer Question Sibo. And a born already, Jonas Adjete, Adjete the Bona Quache, and a Dasava Pierre Thomas, a chair Roman Sudabi, Black Stars, Mantana Mantana, Jibora Finism, Jonas Adjete the Bona Quache, the Bona Coma Jerome Poku, Opoku the Crab, the Pierre and Tempasso, the Bona Coma Gideon Mensah and Crabono, I will bring Kuma from our Ghana Yan Slabamo. 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What a play for Montumin Tame. Assemble Grady Poggy.
1: Yeah, I think goalkeeper Nabo Modi, Papa, but Thomas Braden Asante, your born anchor, a bit to me a corso, a year worst, Papa. So far, so good for the Black Stars.
0: So far, so good for the Black Stars. 53 minutes. Game number eight, Depa. Pour up the Jeremy Poku to Gideon Mensah. Beautiful first control. 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Hey, attempt to. Apenyan Confirma. The Black Stars of Ghana. Hey, I'm going to say, Carlos Queiroz. Ebeyi, come on, Dean Suleiman Efrimo. 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Ball back to Elisha Usu, and the crab on very, very athletic. On the crab on one platform. Now, Suleimana, goalkeeper Pierre. Goalkeeper, no, a hard bow. The Pinta Passo, the Papa Che, international friendly game. Ghana ya de bwabwa ya ho. 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Referee say crazy sorry. Sorry.
2: A good decision from the referee.
0: Brandon Thomas Asante ako trashishan. Not a form. Ghana fan wu se. Oman fan yedi anshema. Rose for the bomb and kasa. 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Gideon men se ke yen anko she ungo. Melso Benjamin Asare got it to a cover. Look at a break from the left hand side. Pejabon Femo. Brooks. Aye cut back no. 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Non so mo intimi anfani tien chibono. 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Asare se shwe. Beni bra brero.
2: But I think se fa.
0: Joe Kolego no sani.
2: Fa. 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
0: Asare be chile situation.
2: Bo kova bibi ya. And no here second half. Change is now coach nine na. I believe se. Eti ma buwa ma. It's me who no matter what I go here, and it's me. I'm interested in who you, but when other players are buy away, because he's able more, buy more out in the idea. I'm gonna try to go more pick up. And see, yeah, but I'm expecting the coach to do more changes because we're a friendly game. Yeah, I said,
0: a chance now, so there be. Pona taking a fraction of a corner kick. A court, Tiama. Will someone in Bobo Corner? A court yama will so my bobo kono. Black Stars are winning today. Nana Equia de Pa. Nana de Aba.
2: Equia de Pa.
0: Nana Equia Adepa. That's your body. Thomas, what's up with the Bona Chemo? Black Stars are running today. Yes, yo. Mana trash yet. Anna Nick Vandy. Wasresa Hamzo be co predicted 2-1 for Ghana. Wasresa Nana Obin Prince. Nick Vandy said they will score Ghana Woto. Fella boy. Today's match is for Ghana. Matthew Ezua Boroski was saying, what is this? Ubetibe Uremo. Happy 98 Ponan FM. Now, also, why enjoy commentary to be Urema? My own who baby are all share area free. What a message by the king kind of come apart. Heady amount. The king kind of come apart. The amount. Question Zibo. And the bomber question. Jonah Sachete. And Jonah Sanchete was sending money born at Chemwan Echo. Soon Jordan and Atifam. The referee signed none of that. Brooks and Rabun Anseleri. Timely intervention from Jerome Opoku was a referee. Ah, foul. Ah. Jordan, are you? Your bomber soon said bang. Jerome Opoku Bob Bonaco Ball. Gideon Mensayem. Shiniyem. Gideon Mensah, 57 minutes. But Jai Kasabuno Diama, Bright Yawa Dumo High Buffalo, no, so, Abe Prapeche Kama.

Ebony akoya de ma once na so da be bonnet when we pay happy 98.9 FM live commentary where international friendly game between the Blazers of Ghana against Wolves. And we've played 58 minutes. Still, we'll be entering to our time. And tomorrow, Ben Hassan,

abedru wo se chiro nom and as you are my control one come on big come from our walls at your and as you are my good pure German my son and as you are every single offside Bonnie offside according to the Blasters of Ghana Marvin Sinai Bonnie offside here to the Tia and Blasters say another changes and I heard touchline man who said Blasters players, you know, in a touchline, I'll win our song. Caleb Urenchi, Ebom. And Wilson saw your changes. And still, game the Jadie Jna, and more Ephraim. And Ghana, the players, you know, say, ba. And still, game the Jadie Jna. Happy, 98.9 FM. And come out, Dean Suleiman, a free game in him. And my man Simon is up. And Caleb Urenchi wearing the 3 jersey at my Blasters. About to a game, no so. Caleb Urenchi. About game name. And I share so far games about my Blasters. The performance not so any. And it's still game. Born on Fifi FM. And it was a matter of born on them being come out from there. So referees born here fire and 2 from TR. Wolves. And James and Swiftie game in him. And my Congreve is up. James out. Congreve in. And Bono. Pia Ghana player back with 2 from my referees born here for about 2 born in 10 pass. So born up between Fifi FM. Jordan, what you want to control on the camera? Yes, I cannot for referee ball near far into frontier. Wolves, we've done 16 minutes on the clock. Still be at to at nine. Way international friendly game. We see across El Cardiff Stadium, and yeah, they prepare what they call World Cup. Nasi on the 17th of June, Ghana will be playing against Panama. Then 23rd, Ghana against England. The Three Lions of England. After 27, so your boy, a last group game against Croatia. A big game, sir, Basel. And Elisha will soon serve free game, ni mama. Caleb Urenchi, Abashan and I. And Elisha will soon first half game, my boy, and the Ashton Husie. I'm a referee, Carlos Queiroz. Carlos Queiroz. Yen Sachrebe, say, no, mama, players in the bum. Christopher Bonsu, Basel, my body, a queer, my blast, and also, daddy. I'm joining my friend Tian. Come on, here, my bono. Because he's going to go to my Tian Bombs of our blasters. Good play for my NS Yama. Japan came with Germany. My SI. Bona Sukta Gana Mantano. And NS Yama, the other so control bono on the Fafa. So, who's a show on my NS Yama? We're in the 24 JC and my blasters. And with my pull out, Nana, and then to that, the store. Bona Sukta Gana Mantano. I put down to that, be way, way off target. Bonnie Konaki, get body at Tia. Who's? And Marvin tonight so far, the performance not so any. And defensive duties, no any in Adiama. Blasters. Bonnie Akwe and 2 Frontier. Wolves. Captain Jordan, are you? What about to Bonnie Adiama Ghana? Blasters. Bonnie corner kick. To Bonnie Royal penalty box. No, that's what that be. Jonas Agate into Bob Bonnie now so. Bonnet may we pay Jonas Ajete. It was a nice corner kick from Jordan Ayu. And Jonas Ajete knew he'd pin Bob and say good night. And so, one of goal post also Jonas Ajete. Bottom of who's beggar or Germany approach memo. Jonas Ajete. And Bonnie Trovian to Frontier Blasters. Nico Ilas with 2 money temper. Germany man, the captain, and Pedro Pierre Bonnet Connection. Bonnet with a Wolves Mantiano. 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

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throwing Yen to frontier Wolves still we done 64 minutes on the clock. We to into our time. Wolves 0. The Blazers of Ghana 0. And Blazers are a lot of changes. And Benjamin Asaya Bishim Diama Atiziki Samsuna. Prince Edu Efiroma Thomas Benin Asante Swapa game name. Fatah Shaakwe Figueroa Enes Nyama Swapa game name. Thomas Partey out. Kwesi Zibo in. Samsuna Elisha Usuwa Figueroa. Calibre Renton so a book game maybe. And then Kamadin Sulemana out. Christopher Bonsuba in. And bon, that's why Ogana film on Captain Alpedo with Pierre Bonham Kama with Jim Ramay da Silva. Bonaco in the Fafas Ogana defense on him with my pool house and then so that we still bond that's with our Montano. There's a block no good block from me. Marvin Sinai. And Captain Alpedo with Pierre Passe, Jim Diama. Lola, Jim Ramay, the goalkeeper, Dalo. 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

0: Second one in the team called Tornet, and by Blasters and Kalebi Renchi, Twatna Diama, the Blasters of Air Ghana, and it's been good second of the month, the Blasters of Air Ghana, and all their technical bench now, the likes of John Painter, Momotia coach Carlos Quiroz, coach of Boy Jubam, why it changes, baby, I'm a swap up out of my Blasters. Oh, coach Carlos Quiroz. So you didn't see their Blasters World Cup, no, every Koye KK. Coach Carlos Quiroz. Oh, quick one, so all right. Oh, and game on our Cardiff Stadium. Khaled Yerenchi wearing the 3 jersey. And on here, Blasters, number 3 jersey in the air, iconic, I guess. If you say Adzako Azajan, Baby Jet, Asamojan, Hojmoye, Adzako Azajan, but it's still game on. And referee said, Bonnie, a fire, 2 frontier walls, and wolf for Afam Wanama. Bonnie, a foul, yeah, 2 the Etia walls. Happy, 98.9 FM, way live commentary. International friendly, give my head over the big World Cup air, Basel. Our US of A, Canada, and so Mexico, and we prepare to match at the Blasters of Air Ghana, and officially we first game, and my coach Carlos Quiroz, most important 10 pass. Give your message. Chipona coach, Chipona go Pierre Ama, Christopher Bonsma, Nifafa so, who is a chairman? Masan Chipona coach, your general. Give your message. Sunday boy, penalty box, sin ma kuya na chudabi. Give your message. A nice pull out at Ama.
1: Jerome Opoku.
0: Jerome Opoku now so. Not power said anybody more heady one see grounds on that, so no problem for goalkeeper that long. But it's still game on and Bonabe drew Rodan Pia pass the gem the my Lola. That's all control on the my woes or Bonafa Sand Banaban the Gem the Amaya Lola. Pia pass the gem the my Rodon Jabon the Ama Williams Nico Williams Gem the captain Sand Banaco and Pia pass the my Lola. Rakwini Fafa so big come from all woes and Sean must born do captain Pia Bonin and Passo. But I be doing Shan Nelson be passing into my queen. So woes and mountain that's all control bono. But I da silver. San Bonaco Gemini and captain. Pia Bonia could have the Maya Lola. And the Bonaba drew Rodan. Control bono Remo Fidens that be passing into my queen. Still woes and mountain that's all control bono. Good ten, Nico Williams. And the Bonab do a captain. One of Remo Gana from one of them. And Nelson be a cannot form a referee Sibono. Far advantage woes. And Kwesi Zibo Pian play and to form a reference on your foul. Shehan wearing the 22 jersey at the man Wolves. And the Bonabu Ben Kuma from Bonda Soguta Nick Williams. Which made the Bona Biana and say Bona wear penalty as now Sunday at German the man and the captain. And Bonabu Chia Pian Adamaya Lola Jabon in the Amaya Rodon. Bona na mai ni fafa so gana fe mo ma bona na so control pia pia bona bank kaka na tsira ma san bona konechi o jem de mai da silva jem de mai na captain am pedu pada da so control bono and wo se wo by pull away pull out bona kuya na na tsira bi great opportunity ma was it was a nice cross from Nico Williams nice cross from Nico Williams na tsira bi. Yeah, big opportunity to my awards now. So, Bonnie's Mount Tottenham and Bono cry for posting my idea. Benjamin Asari, why a letter opposing him? Benjamin Asari, number one shot stop by the Blasters of Air Ghana. And a static game now, goalkeeper Lawrence that is going to start the game now. So, second half now, Benjamin Asari, no 12 games in my Blaster. A calibre to man, Jabono Matiavima, Wilson Mountain, Jabono, Ghana, Fuma, the Bonnie, Cobana, number you've been coming from, next to that be. A good play for a good woman, so I jump on a control, Jabono, my Christopher Bosma, good play for my Christopher, whatever for a German, my Thomas Brennan, Asante, also that's your control, one of my Blaster, good boy wearing a 10 JC, the iconic 10 JC, Thomas Brennan, Asante, Rona Konechi, German, Jonas Ajete, wearing a 4 JC, my Blasters. Good play for my Marvin Nelson Yama to meet the bonus but do an S Yama to bring out the Bonnie Wolves and all the Bonnie call and S Yama to my side BB Mana. What next should I be passing into my quick to my brother Santi next should I be? Oh, Thomas Bernard Santi. No opportunity where you're playing to boss now, so Bobo, not body number, you cry.
1: Well, I think, Brandon Thomas Santi could have done better. So, control Bono, one piece. Now, in Kawa Prissy Bono, better than your bad. 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

0: ɔbɛbɔ mɔden na watumi ama atena aka sɛ adeɛ ama the Black Stars of Ghana. A nice move by all standard.
1: Happy 98.9 FM live commentary. Where international friendly game goes against the Blasters of Ghana. And currently we've done 71 minutes on the clock. Ghana leading by 1-0. And Caleb Erechi, the goal scorer, the Maya Blasters. And coach, the Maya Blasters, Carlos Queiroz. A try to over to me, Inaki Williams, Abba. Inaki Williams. A back game, number 12 games, the Maya Blasters. Wearing the 19 jersey, the Maya Blasters. And what team said? Jerome Opoku, the course one could to him no. On a corner, new Filipino, Jerome Opoku, wearing the 18 jersey at my Blasters, and then Naki Williams also back him. About 12, so the amount Ghana sounds from who say Ali do say do. Also, our touchliner, and she comes with a game at my Blasters. Happy 98.9 FM, and I'm putting a jab with a college up, Piapa, say Jerome Yama, Rodon. And good play from a Wolves Mantiano. Not so control, but by the way, they come up from Ghana from Ottawa. Get on my block, but I'm gonna be goalkeeper. No problem for goalkeeper Benjamin Asari. No problem for goalkeeper Benjamin Asari. And I got a nice cross from a Wolves Mantiano. So a target man, it's my hit the ball. My goalkeeper Benjamin Asara Jibron Kama the Ama Blasters Boboni Tempasu. That's to nobody particular man. Jordan Munne Babyum some say kicking all boy and I and bona be do a goalkeeper Dolo Dalo. Pian pass a gentleman Rodon. Oh wolf for a chironum. Pia Bonim Diama and Nico Williams. Bono Fifia from Gemini Captain Ampedu. And Ampedu did not bear what you say can my gun and so bottom my wolves. Why Ghana need this year, pa? And so Nadia, oh, deep paracadia, my woes, Timno. And Bono about the two, that silver, you want to control Bono, come on, the Bono, quite any far, so Ghana from one of them. And who's the mountain, that's why control Bono, Santa Bona, but it's Germany, my that silver. Piana from Fifia from, and Bono about Dre, Rodon, Jabon, my Nico Williams, or Ghana from Mortima, not so control Bono, Ghana from Mortima, and Rodon, Jabon, my Captain Ampedu, or Bono, quite any far, so Ghana defense on them. And that's why I cross on the body. I quit your nails today, B. It was a nice cross from Da Silva. And then some final touch into me. Nice pass from Da Silva. And then so final touch into me. I'm going to go kick into Frontier. Wolves national team, no. And Captain Jordan, are you a free game in him? Am I Naki Williams have a 12 game so? Oh, they are bad band naba. Gideon Mensah Ghana fans so Germany a budget so a budget she German power Cardiff Stadium on them. And we game also go high from team Rubra Cow Cardiff Nenso. Nenso, Nenso, Nenso, Nenso. No mate young fa Bibia devil come out. That's who yet young fa. Yeah. What a high waffle. And the Naki Williams have a 12 game so their mom Blasters. We've done 75 minutes on the clock. Still Ghana leading by 1-0. And it's the Ghana fans. They also my Nijem Kwa, Nijem Kwa. And Ali Dusedu is back game him. Ali Dusedu. Also my 12 games on my Blasters. And my own said Marvin Sinai. And so every game him. Body my Oxel of French Ligue. Ali Dusedu is also our fans on my. And also my 12 games on my Blasters. I didn't need the course for touchline. I quite said, Tim wants to be course for. And Marvin said, I have free, but still, Ali said that's why you're touchline on him. I mean, Tim wants to be so well, course on him, but it's still game on. And Zibo had gone up with Jim with my Jonas at JT, or control bone, come out of my Blasters, or Sunday Romo. And so, Bonnie offside, a Korea, Inaki Williams. Inaki Williams wearing the 19 jersey for Blasters. And the brother Bedre on the Rajiba control, but come on, Jamie, the man, goalkeeper Dalo, Bona Quay, then come up for home. Wills are showing the body of the center circle, Bona Bedre, where Captain Abba do back to Eda Silva, Jiba control, but come on, Rumo, Ghana from one of them. And back to Eda Silva, Nelson passing it to me, stop, that's what I'm on. And Bora enti ma kwe good player from Ernest Nia Masar bona kone cho sane bona nzo pass enti ma kwe bona bodo Nicole o head by and captain Ampadu waji bona ten kama e o gana from one bona betu ma kwe dem na so da bi so a nice pass from Nicole Williams and so bona enti when we pay happy 98.9 FM live commentary one on high ball for bright so adom alongside Kwaku and so by Ghana's five star commentator still in the court studio, and I feel so Paul K. Yabua, close to 60 to 70 years here. He has been into the game. What's your gonna say? Also, I win the shot, boy, I'll be getting my queen. And my own self, fourth referee, no, any coach Carlos Queiroz, A. Dean Komo, and Abdul Mumin, so by game name Abdul Mumin, Abagabe, General Pokofi, game name, and Abdul Mumin, so bored my arrival, Balicano in the Spanish La Liga. And then examined by Black Stars. And goalkeeper Benyamasa, Sanibu Romo, Fifi FM, goalkeeper Nelson Debbie. And Christopher Bonsma, head of one's born and Yepay, Bonabadu, Samantha, and Fifi Quizzi, Wajibana Control, Bonacama Quizzi, Boda, who will be the one among the German American captain, give him a good play for my good young Mensa, Bob Passer, and my Calabria, Sanibana Connection, Gemina Abdul Mumin, good control from Abdul Mumin, Sanibu Romo, who's a former one. And Christopher Bonsma, with one as a goalkeeper. Dalo a pimbon de fi onum and we good but panasim ye pa utim say na near day bone nam benkum ni fa oba be clebon fi onum and coach Craig and referee what about in ten pass bone be drew abdomu mo jam dia ma jonas ajete or center circle bo pass jam dia ma alidu seru Roy Romo was a former, but I would do an estimate of line, so on my any fafas benkuma from all was a former, my NSC about nine fafa bonus, so and estimate, you want to control by Germany, my quasizibu. So Piapas and Germany, my lead to say, oh, the fafa so on was a former, but back to him, quasizibu, or the Sadbona Bonachi, a Germany, my Abdul Mummy, or you want to control one come on, Piapa by Christopher Bonsuma. Ni fafa so wo sa fo monma sam bona kunachi wari 13 JC de my Ghana o jemona my calibre winchi o jemona kun back to Christopher Bonsuma so ja boni ma Abdul Mumin bona be do center circle bo pass na my 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Asari cool come collected ja boni ma Abdul Mumin Jibona control bond come out. Jibona by any fan Benkuma from Ghana from on ma back to where Abdul Mumin. Jibona tear bonds come. Jibona by any goalkeeper Benjamin Asari. On so much control bond on 8 yard bonds mo. Pia pass Jibona by Jonas Ajete. On Jibona by Ali Duseru. On Sunday boy on Wolves from on him. And in that killer bit from on another day be no problem for goalkeeper. Dalo, bad in tear be pimbona to throwing advantage blasters of Ghana and goalkeeper and Nam Benkuma be bad Nam Nifon be bad. Pimbona to a throw in the dam, Ghana. We've done 79 minutes on the clock. Still, Ghana leading by 1-0. It's been a long while again. I knew a victory, and I believe strongly it's a way game. Victory in Betty Abama, and then Ghana for with Master Kaka because Ghana for three Ache. Victory by Ache. I don't hear the last two games, a boy against Austria and then against Germany. Now, defeat in Gua and coach Carlos Queiroz. We game a boy against Mexico India. Not tip bench, but we game or tip bench out in the 30 Sabah or make it changes, a lot of changes. And Osha, majority of players will be in a quick boy game, maybe, but it's 2 game or Cardiff Stadium. 10 minutes to go in a game in your banner here. And the bottom of the draw, law, general control, on the camera. And we have rules defense, and I'll show more bench in the sort of said. And come on, so I Bona Bedre, Thomas Bernard, Tanto, Jimon, and Jimon, their feelings, and then Bona Bedre, Lola, wearing it through JC Adema, Wolves, Mantiano, and so control ball or Jim Yama, Rodon. That's why control ball or Wolves for Afro Morma, Rodon. That's why Pepe Bonica Crack, Adema, Wolves, Mantiano, or Mona Roma Gana for Monsu Debbie, Majibon de Bonico, Bonabit Macquia, the moment as well, Sunday World, Nifafas or Ghana, defense on them. And Bonnie Tian Boston on Bonnie with Macquia and Bonnie with that silver. My nice brother with Jimmy the Maya Padua, Panetti Boston on Padua. Short enough to be good block for my Jonas Ajete. It was a nice block for my Jonas Ajete. And Bonnie with Captain Ampadu. pia passing and be passing so was a man that so control bono bonda so bona bedwa da silva jumana control bonka wa jumana man captain ampedu jumana ten kama jumana man Nico Williams o gana from morma Nico Williams chao boni man dia man and still was a man that so control bono Nico wa jumana man captain ampedu bona way penalty boss money akuya na man was bona who the man gana bona akuya na so dabi so it's that so we you ain't cherry intent, man. Should I come on your bastard? Nico Williams, Jemana control, man. Come on. That's what. I'm asking the boy to come and change. Jemana man, Rondon, Pierre Passat, they are from Fifia, from the man and captain. The boy said, "I do a show on them." Boy, that's all Ghana from on them, and that's silver. Jemana man and captain, I'm Padua. Jemana ten, come on. Good player from my Wolves, man. You know, boy, that's all Ghana from on them. Boy, Sunny Roma on the far far so. Oh, man, nice cross border, but we're punching the airbus now. So that'd be Christopher was my head one German, my kid, your mensa was up in one year from to nobody particular. And my brother about Joy Rosa from one more. I'm actually born a control born the camera. That's all control born the back, a crack, but I would do a center circle. Good play with Germany on John, but I will more Ghana from one of them. One of been come up from Ghana, Shannon's one of them. Now to the Calibre, with Van Jibana Free Rose and Mountains and still pressure. That's where Jagana team also last stars. 82 minutes of play, but still lead you by one goal today. We can't Thomas Benner or something, not for my referee. Bonnie a foul, Bonnie a foul, and two frontier walls. And Captain Ambadu, what Jim made for now, but so Rondon a free game name. Rondon a free game name. Emma Andrews, Emma Twa game, the Sazana, that's the one's free game name. That's all one's every game name. Emma Norton Davies. Norton Davies about 12 games there, man. Rules. Andrews about game Sansana. Norton Davies. That's about 12 games there, man. Rules. And then you have a for born and that's the good player from him. Norton Davies. Norton Davies. Bodyman QPR. And Royce Norton Davies. But you know what? That's what we gave him. And coach Craig Bellamy. To touch line on. Open one of players on Musia Kano. When you're deep, perverse, top one player. At the time of Musia Kano. Oh, Craig Bellamy. Now, so deep boot. Anyway, coach. And my old national team. No. We've done 83 minutes on the clock still. Blasters leading by 1-0. Happy 98.9 FM. We're in international friendly game ahead of FIFA World Cup. Everybody saw US, Canada, and so. And Abdul Baba, one of the 12 games of my Blasters. Obey Gideon himself for giving him. I mean, they're banned, not burning some. So, this current Blaster squad now is one of the senior players. They say, do them not treat you like that, but open one team no more. Woman, Chapa, Yedia, I say. Abdul Baba man, so our best 16 year old and Bobby Akra and Bonabedra lead to the center. So Jim never can be Renchi back to where Jonas are JT or Jimana control. One come out, but whatever the madness, and I'm going to share so passing into me. We pay him and my Bonabedra Norton Davies or Tobin Timpas. So what I was a man, you know, Norton Davies or that's a control bono and good play from a Wilson Mountain on that's where TTR bonus. So what I will feel fear from and I was at Bonacorechi. German man, Captain Ampedu. Ampedu. And one that's up to the Wolves and Mountain. Or Santa Bonacore, the captain, the Sakai, Ampedu, Wolves, the Chironum. Good play from my Wolves and Mountain. And me fam. Jibana Contrabono, Fifia, for my Wolves and Mountain. And Bonabedu. And Bonabit, my Queen, and my Wolves and Amen to the goalkeeper. Benjamin Sari. Turn the wall at Chibon, come out of my Blasters. Benjamin Sari. Oh, Benjamin Asari. Mm-hmm. 85 minutes of play still. Blasters leading by 1-0. Game to go across our Cardiff Stadium. They are crossing your town for an India bar. Bonnie Trivia and two frontier rules. And it was a good clearance from Jonas Ajete. What to Bonnie Tempa? What I would do? I'm Padua. You want to control on the camera? Bono and if I've been coming from Ghana from one of them. Why a nice cross next to be Abu Moon up in Bondi a few on them. My bond that's why I Wilson. It's your captain up in what you want to control when I come a job where I found him from. Good 10 from where Wilson Mantiano. Nanso, Caleb Wenchi. Pim playing them not to win the reference upon your fire and confrontia. The Blasters of Ghana. 86 minutes of play still. Ghana leading by 1-0. And coach Carlos Queiroz Eguzwe is instructing the man in Mantiano.
2: Osha Kwanya Black Stars for now. First were containing rules for now. I feel sending Kwanswano. Osha players with Sir Caleb Yenchi, Brandon Thomas Asante, Kwesisi Bomo, Omu Bemuno, Omu Chiawa Kwanya Sanyina, or Omania Brisa. It's either said they are adding up to the 1-0. And I see Omu defending 1-0.
1: Still game on Cardi Stadium. Blasters leading by 1-0. Happy 98.9 FM. And Bonabedua and Padua Ghana football. Majibana control on the camera. Good play for me. Wilson Mountain. That's all. Pinky Abono. Ghana. It's the other boss. Lenny Morum. And Nico Williams. Bona Fire. Ben Kuma Firm. With my cross. Now I nice cross. Now to Debbie. Body. I created my world. So put my boss on to Debbie. Way off target. And Davies. Now created. So Bobana Bonnie. Now maybe with my coach. Craig Bellamy. Jalai Bruta. Coach Craig Bellamy. Now can you create the man. Wilson Mountain. Now to Debbie. Bonnie. To make me pay. And Davis in Yakuya was blasted one out to baby cry. And Goki got advantage, blasters of air Ghana. And blasters of mountain, that's where Guswari has some with me. I protected one goal instead of the air. With my eye, victory, you know. And Bonabedu was a show on the Nico Willow, what you want to control, one come out of my own mountain. That's why you bought a channel, sir. One that's all was a show on my Pedro River for Bonham and went for Bono. And still, one that's over there was a whole much on my and good play from my own mountain. Oh, next to passing into my next in my Jabona, who was a chore, my next in Yama with my Viviana, and it's in our Bonnet, Panetti Box, and also Santa Bonas and a Chip Bono Bonacci, and it's in Yama, which I bought him down my Jonas Ajeta, Ghana from one of them, Pierre Pazza Jam with my Abdul Momin, or Center Second or so, Abdul Momin, Manai Spazza Jam with Yama, Baba Abdul Rahman, or Santa Bonacque Jam with Yama Abdul Momin, where is his Jesse by a blaster, Pierre Pazza by Jonas Ajeta. Good play, Pia Pazedeba, Kalaji Rinchi, or Santa Bonaque, Jem Dama, Ali Di Seru, Ali Di Seru, Raso control one of my blaster, Jabon Dama, Pierre Mai, the goalkeeper, Benjamin Asari, once I stand in the room with Yamam, Abdul Momin, Pop on the room, necessary passing into me and Quay, Quasi Benjamin, one time for my blasters, and Thomas Bernard Santi, they also went to my funny now, Quan Giboni, Nico William, Juno Fifi, Gemini, and Captain Apedu, back to Nico Williams, and Fifi from Madame Woods, Mount of Santa Romo, Nifafa, so Ghana from one, so good header from Ali Ducero, that's the one that's over time, Woods Mountain, and Bunny with me with my blasters, and a nice cross on them to them.
2: Who's one problem of this current Black Stars team, no? Their inability to defend, say, yeah, both game, not game, no, quite a dying embers. My players, no, a feeling victory, and clearly, this is one example. I chess, say, Ghana, a lady, now, yeah, quack upon, say, yeah, yeah, share Ghana and pony, a quack upon the ability to defend, no, paper, now, I know from.
1: And conquerable born in 10 person, and there be born your go kick into frontier, woes, not him, no.
2: But you see, this particular game, the game, Obesha, Thomas took you more, the three lions of England, the GDA pass a gamer, almost shared with keen interest, and performance, they put it up, no, and they raised a lot of concern for Thomas Tuchel and the technical team, no, because they know who are Jonas Ajeta, or what are the constant figure, our center back, or play Jeremy Poku, and they Abdul Mumin, or Penn. Into a man, I believe he said, and they Carlos Queiroz ever settle on Jonas Ajeta, nothing but whoever partners him, no, and also your performance, either Abdul Mumin and Jeremy Poku, a putty up in this game.
1: And over here, last two games about against Austria and then Germany. Now it was bad game, at the Jonas Ajeta, but this particular game, now quite a party, Amano, and Bonabu and Nico Williams, or Bonacu, and the captain, and Pedro Sandra Pian. Jamaica concrete now to be passing into me and Queen Bonabedu and Norton Davies. But passing all Ghana and the Fafa, so I'll do with my Bonna and so that be sad. Who's a man and that's all good. I want to create my words and that's what I be. And Captain Apedu, you want to control one camera? And bonda so kita wose man tie no bonda na ma be kuma ni fafa so gana from one ma with my boss nana nancy daddy and tomat bena sanda jibona passing into man kwe still wose man tie so control bono bonda so na ma the right side of defense head of blast out so nancy ali disorient man for boy ma bonda trash bonda ye throw into frontier the blasters of air Ghana no 5 minutes that's no yabomu 1 minute. I said the next 4 minutes of game in your band there or Cardiff Stadium. Still Blasters leading by 1-0. Happy 98.9 from live commentary with my boss short to them today. Nice shot from well. Wilson Martin also. And coach Craig Bellamy. Or he's like a cannibal mazzy a canante.
2: The second 45 minutes. As I remember, you know, you said who and a dangerous shot, yeah. I tormented so far, and I did, as a fan, and I said, as a fan of us, I know, a hand year power.
1: Was it testing a crowd?
2: The Senka, young testing a crowd. Now, Konyabia, Daniel James, BB, our second half human. Now, can be the power, but since one attribute of a siren is on the goal post, we're ending past a
1: bubble. And the one that's all was a formal moment, but you burn a few on them. Russell control on the body bar. And Bono. Me fan. Nelson Levy slap on in say. And good play from where Wilson Mantiano. And Nico Williams. Jibone Tiabono. So that's all control Bono. And Ghana Mountain. That's all chasing them with my Jibone. So I change your mom. A good play from where Wilson Mantiano. But now me fan. Then come out from wire cross on the body. Ray Pantibosinum. Bono Tottenham. Bono Tottenham, I cannot see what Karim Stadium and Ghana Mantiano. What's that? That one, I cannot see our Karim Stadium.
2: We can't catch us, Osha Blasters team. We are one disadvantage of this current squad, their inability to keep clean sheets. We are quite the dying embers of the game. Most of it, I don't know yet. GT Kaka or boxing. Clearly, where your example, Chelsea and Pan and Kano, a season giant, they shouldn't have allowed the cross in the first place. Baba Abdul Rahman, I feel said he didn't get it right there for allowing that particular cross. And then again, the center backs, no, now me name Yomuya Oho, Jonas Sanjete, a try, said, Obetin a clear ball. After saying, now Abdul Mumin, and Lucy, and the area ball. I'm a born of a tall, I'm a man anymore. Wait to me, Abuatuat. I think, sir. One aspect of our game, I was a coach's name, and you would know you.
1: Louis Comas, African Diamond Wolves, and a Liverpoolian, just 20 years of age, born on 19th September 2005. What's the kind of where I was born? Your queen, so that we born into a European captain up and up in one year, few of them. And the Bonabedro Ali, who said, oh, who's a former man, Piapa, the German man, Jonas Ajete, or Santa Second or so. Jonas Ajete, German man, Abdul Mumin, wearing a 6 jersey at my Blasters. Jabodim, Abdul Babara man, also wearing a 17 jersey at my Blasters. San Bonaco, German man, Abdul Mumin, Mumin, and Piapa, the German man, Jonas Ajete, Bonaco, and the Fafas, gone up for Monoma, Ali, who said, I just want to control one, come on, Ali, who said, was what Sunny Boy was a former Bonaway, Palatibos, and there's no problem for goalkeeper. And goalkeeper, Chibona Kamadiama, Wolves, Dalo, Nico but Williams.
2: I'm a bit disappointed in Carlos Queiroz because only a coach, you found in the shortest period of time, what may take you over. Who nya any other competition to test your first 11 other than this game? In general, I'm feeling saying, Kesen, come on the first 11 now. Saying, can you start what happened? I'm sure, Marcelo. I was saying, can you almost have place other than say, oh, you see this opportunity to test players. We bet you start on first 11. They feel for the one who they were, the shape and everything will go. Or tactics are all they ban. When a better perfect opportunity, the amount about testing, say, hey, you, hey, you, game winner, can bet you. But to decide, they said, or better try certain players. You're feeling, say, and you're there. Or more, a bet you starting, see, you're starting work out now. Or more, you're starting, so, or no, and start on later. I'm a bit players, I usually say. Omitting them breaking into the first 11, only maybe they not be able. Antoine Semenyon, I expected coach Carlos Queiroz said, Omitting me, Ashen, I say, I will give back to him. And I'm going to be crying when they still even a minute in the game. Yamo MS Muama appear, Yamon Abaso, Yamu players, Omunya ACL, Abu Bampa, ability to take players on any move for the bank camp no in PMP no eh ano musu Osha Brandon Thomas Asante clearly 50-50 balls be on the ground for special the number there be shame but him Ernest Mapia Obema o taking players on in between 2-3 players any move for the bank, and this is a player what enough year for close to a year onya ACL ama abemupo bi ama bo no okra ba otu sapa ono po an argument team aya the goal Ghana etimi enyan and I feel say I'm not disappointed in the scoreline but I'm highly disappointed in the technical director the head coach of the Black Stars say enay one man who a fair idea of players say nyame adoma ye she world cup na sia omo ever starting game ready am still wama ye adwindwin enu ngone ba
1: obet ma fred wa adwin shaba. Hello.
3: Hello, good evening.
1: Yes, sir. Good evening. Hello.
3: Na and we are motoming car.
1: But you're meeting capa.
3: Nene we are coin.
1: And then we are in ya technical issue big akra. In your technical issue big akra.
3: Into the band. At least mon kama yentie. This performance is an average performance as usual. This year the Black Stars Sana here we do see ourselves to average performance because the handlers of the Black Stars Sana margin say the team need their business instead of taking our best players, assembling them to do well out there and see the business on the bay. And to say the only impressive performance I mean we are coaching them. Because we are more bonus to say it looks like a team that is being coached. That is it. That is the only thing I see about this. I mean, what to do? Then I said, "No, Obi Ani ne mukeke. Obi Aye naade." Said, "Beno Obisha." That is it. But when it looks like a team that is being coached, now Marvin Senayans, you know, he's good. He's good. Often the runs, man, the cuttings, he's good. I mean, that's well, BTC Joseph Pencil, so okay, and it's Miyama runs me. Come on, Joseph Pencil, so come on, it will be marvelous. Kai, being some explosive forwards, at least we'll put more pressure on them.
1: Mm-hmm.
3: But as usual, for reasons bench known to the hello,
1: but to meet you,
3: hello,
1: me too, come. Hello. Hello. Obet ma fed wa jin shaba game na ende oh Cardiff Stadium Blasters 1. Was 1. Aga game kwa ye the victory no kwa ba wi a ne say ati afaso yi. Hello.
4: Hello.
1: Yes sir. Good evening.
4: Good evening.
1: Mbacho first na ka say free fan.
4: Mr. Teacher ni telephone.
1: Mbacho eti o.
4: Ghana.
1: That bank. Hmm? Give me a card and see
4: a new crab, you. Oh. I tell you, you need to be a girl in your group, one. Where better than your society?
1: Hey, I said,
4: oh. Huh? Hmm. Oh. Where the end your question for you?
1: Hmm.
4: Players from Kwa, I brought you on Monday, change a bobo. When Tina, Papa B, member Papa Nidi, Papa B, can't say more say on or support boxing. Etash boxing, chair football, no. Because boxing, the Opa, which now say, oh, Barbara. Obianka says, shall we? But football, dear. When you put the shedder. No, Yana Tiafaso. One of the Shenyo Yay. Unquire, what are you winning? I mean, you, my wife.
1: All right, it has say. 0555657278. 0555657278. And I say 0551563 9. Once with my friend, Ajin Chabon, who they are. No mean as it is so ewo eye ehonum na ya hwe ni wi anu nyina bi si akọ game 9 day El Kadi Stadium. Wolves 1, Ghana Blasters 1. On the 17th, your boy first game against Panama. Then 23rd, your boy against the Three Lions of England. Hello? Hello?
5: Hello?
1: Yes, sir. Good evening.
5: Good evening.
1: Now, I'm going to say, first of all, I'm going to say,
5: Hey,
1: I'm going to say, I'm going to be free.
5: Who for that?
1: I'm going to be free.
5: I had to Albright say, Michelle.
1: Matty.
5: Albright say, me. More sports for me. I'm
1: going to
5: na team ni di team ni chairman team no ye di agro trenching in terms of possession kwa ye bobo no ko from kwa se team we na odi call world cup ya na team no mo adwuma o che de mensa no de no bo
1: Gideon Mensa okay
5: che baba raman listeners obeye the latter part in football, no, we have some petty things there. So we are professional footballer. And yes, we be able to. And now, oh, Baba, latter part me dangerous chain game, Nini. And to win a win, Baba Ramabo, Okrosuka, and the kind of creative fan, okay? Okrosuka, and the creative fan, okay? And sometimes, and so, Jordan, our money in Kasa, chances be a while. I have Bobo in Jerubi.
1: Okay.
5: Will be a comrade do no wings. I'll be jab on a man. The plans they say you should comrade do no not perform here. In knocking mobile, a bit benchy Jordan. Semenon Muna said, comrade do no perform you. I want a bit benchino. Because I born as a footballer, wapo boy. No one to win us opportunity with a polo pass manicova. Echo true. Oh, but what you say? So they should do something. Team media and yes, that ball 1-1 is here. The GG and was it in my possession of game in football, they are wrong.
1: Okay.
5: Because worse, no World Cup. If we said on a amount of tight match, Fanisa what could share in Granda? Of course, I'll go 1-1. What could share Croatia? More fashion teams that Croatia lose to 2-0 in Timo. Croatia team opportunity, but you're ready football, sir. Even Panama, na yeye condemn the Zia who are was to change Panama. Panama, a bit my high. So they have to do something. Yeah, the team na yeye convinces them. When you're pleased, me did good. And some of me who pleased, and then you're who so pleased with Omonia. Pleased in Omonia. By young, yes, I convinced him if you win, if you win, in the amount, tiny panel disturbance.
1: Zero five five five six five seven two seven eight, and I said 0551563916. Yeah, nah, sorry, so I don't know. Game number no year. Blasters 1, Wolves 1. Now probably BB air pressure now because him say yeah, I don't know.
6: Well,
1: okay.
6: I think say
1: okay.
6: With the performance, you know, the to me, no.
1: I will form Kakra.
6: But in terms of possession, say, what no cohesion any at the end, I think, say, and yeah, bad. For the first time, when we say this time, with me, chair passes, you know, fine. But I can say,
1: but don't say the kind of gamer also blasters in Bonnie home, no. Yeah, who is that? Because, okay, your last bear 5 games, Abona. I saw all the time, no, Bono, you to possess it, Bono cry, and cause it. Even in the first half, you know, just say, "Bonu si so sad." That's why my game nation cry ending because say this half performance where court come now say, I'm not trying to be prophet of doom there, but because mention who you clearly and say coach will be because even under what Adam say, that kind of game on Bonu, sabi na ni e we should improvement baby, but And I said, okay, you have not coach now, and now coach is off now. Yeah, next game soon, so I World Cup now say, time no. Oh, Eddie.
6: Oh, hey, one thing now, men who now semester is most of the time, sa two holding system na ye bono on say eh 6 and 8 no normally ye ma won ko won anim in support eh attackers no nti what I prefer ni say any time no I would prefer say ye be body system eh 4-1-2-3 nti any time bia na ye call offensive no
1: okay
6: but say 8 no
1: all right
6: my friend say in this case say party it was right side no wo 8 no but me a support attack no won yam nti any time na opponent no
1: at the ball, by side, no. Okay.
6: Still, no, but right. Many, someone to stop the opponent from playing. That time, right. Be no, born opponent in half. Okay. That they be our pressure. Because I say we stay back more now. We feel fear. China, we do corner. We do no. Now, what short to attack? Ewo ho, wahu. Enti, I tell you, say okay. Sometimes the system now, yeah, bono, yeah, defensive minded approach now.
1: Okay,
6: yeah, bono, and so, ekahuna. Emma, yen shedeng hu boss no ibebrisa.
1: Okay.
6: But before ya back on ma'am minchia me church members
1: me tony uncona adiasana ye kwanso wa.
6: Okay. Ma minchia me church members me nu.
1: Ediana monitor ni enko ina
6: ma minchia eye me church members mienu Pentecost PRWC kokomlimli ne members mienu edi on birthday ene eye Dickness better warm ene eye birthday sanso na Mr. Dai osu di eye birthday ene nti michia mo papa wo nyina mo wo eye finance team nu mu nti me gina finance teams nyina anamu Emma mo happy birthday.
1: All right.
6: Kese and then you marry.
1: Yeah, sorry so. Not DJ Bonshe can swat so. Ujema to wear 1 AM baby. Bon yum kakra. At the end of 90 minutes. Plus 5 minutes at a time, no. World 1. Ghana Blasters 1.

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1: Yeah, Roro. Yeah, Roro. Roro.

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1: 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And before say back up say na just oh dear
0: yes
1: na what do we need gauge
0: what do we need gauge
1: me wea
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1: we ho akwa
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0: 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We be
1: and sooner the other. 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
1: But come, quite a buffer so better.
0: A
1: genoa was
0: now also.
1: Tinitus Abrabono, so ye genoa,
0: genoa, so until I make my sister will be the age now, so he never can wage also.
1: Nasapa will be a wood to be anyone more one person be
0: now be ye and what if I win.
1: Okay.
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1: wonderful
0: yes me kan want some that
1: wonderful
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1: yes kan suyo no
0: me see obi o ho a o pe ade obi ho on farm man da
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0: dabi
1: Papa, someone who came in Toronto, Obi can say, or ye do more filling station. Papa, debut be ye drumana, a drumman to just say, or could you say, Sibiano? Nessicana, what kind? Eh, thou as what the common boss, no, nurse, what?
0: Yes.
1: It did be a penny at the man,
0: no, no, and yet you look and he debut over connection and come see a woman.
1: Nessus and on no, and your home will be the
0: dinner, she say, Nissicasm. Yes, say, Sicasm, no design that you are there, then.
1: I can't
0: say, dear Bayo, she can be Gina.
1: And didn't just send the panel, or yes,
0: yes,
1: One
0: and so caught be no
1: more.
0: Why not go to Supan as he and so come and show up and come with
1: wonderful. And to but and no sickens, you know, or you're not Wayabano, and no a habang
0: and habang quan. Oh, said the Bia, I can say, Saint Yanko, one far do much at the ninth.
1: Okay,
0: who be say, may Baman Fashiama, may quam in Fashion,
1: no crobwa.
0: Oh, but what do I dream by?
1: What do I dream?
0: Yes,
1: a buy.
0: Yes,
1: just what did he be
0: by? Certificate in all crown vanco.
1: Okay.
0: And the year ban. Yanko point the ad genemai. And what yah one did be tired genenechi.
1: Suffer ye be
0: on a fire way. Never did you a ho.
1: And teenagers are draining on the well, Missua.
0: Ober bre. And your mouse are genuine, no, they do much at the account of mouse. So would ye win as I saw ye. And to her, Obi Ohio as a hair. Some boy could tell you about boy, Lamios, La Mount.
1: I acquired
0: to a ball my head or the ball here.
1: Would dress one
0: ball as he had or the ball here. Do much at the no. Obi be suyate se den on tono da. 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
1: Okay.
0: Ebe ye ye man sa.
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1: And you depend on
0: the number and two.
1: Papa, where the phone number? Mamma, fa papa, and number and two. Yeah. Number near 0249
0: yeah.
1: 217453.
0: Yeah.
1: 0249 217453.
0: Yeah.
1: 0249 217453. Oh, you be unfuck.
0: Ah, I hear be any order in Papua Shakasia.
1: One of them seems so power. Oh, you're in fun and
0: power. What to be that? Yes, you are in the Bregabas. No, Roman number was a quasi as a good German name.
1: Of course, so good.
0: You saw a quasi or in a near quasi. And so, one of my quadrano or Honoya, the Amenaman Yadi. To be all banner to me banner, see, there be me here, doctor, and I'm going to go to or your henny.
1: Let's just cut on one of
0: them. Be. And the number is
1: 0504 0504 0504 0504 0504 0504 0504 0504 0504 0504 0504 0504 0504 0504 0504 0504 0504 0504 0504 0504 0504 0504 0504 0504 0504 0504 0504 0504 0504 0504 0504 0504 0504 0504 0504 0504 0504 0504 0504 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
0: yes
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0: ye de control no hwe so enti be wo abusuya bi abuhe ohia nko a de ye ye wo mu pe and check on who we which me your wife being say cage no appear from
1: okay
0: every way why you're shy
1: okay
0: and you won't want to happen and you'll be because I have you for kuno if you for kuno I'm on party pa but I could be a page I will know and yet it be here kuno be when you're quite here
1: okay
0: it's a quarter
1: okay
0: I will be and make an animal catch will be say who prison here omo mo da prison o maye din me nya sure say how ba wa o we waje to be free world na see for me
1: ye ba how
0: ya we ti okra na hang off na ye den
1: egunsa wonderful
0: wonderful ya na me ka fa yare fa adwuma fa brabo mu
1: okay
0: so we ye wa dwen say we be tena se sade ya we ye
1: enye enye ye papa wa twima dress bi biko minimo bi a or trim pana or to me all right.
0: Yes.
1: But the moment a bema de kawabeseno. 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
0: womanatico.
1: And maybe you
0: yes.
1: Nitus and no a yadia debus yenuma.
0: Ye wo obio kura sun sumawa de. 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
0: bewalim, ma.
1: And the enemy's so small, Walia, and
0: that's how home some no water or ban or way or wine.
1: Okay,
0: and any was what dear for crow, you know. And you are home home, be home when I'm chromatia, Tiomon Yabusia.
1: Okay.
0: And Tiomon Shamrasi, and then I will be bored. We are not soon soon could dear some.
1: Okay,
0: dear, some new year, now feel what they are, Juma. By a bill of home, one wind dear someone. Or two will do a bear, Juma, because a woman with your channel and effer.
1: Power. Papa, where do we here? Take a way to the better school. Because too much idea where you kita, Papa. A yamma saw the tea school. Na Papa, what the church, Adasa, okay. What the church, Adasa?
0: So, and de be a mechanic say, I did be a Brian as a situation. One for soon, some man come.
1: And
0: while we are watching, so do obey Yenasa, obey, correct? O tell any be pomadia, or TMU, or pomadia, okay.
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1: ohia boafo obi my God, Papa, yes, sir. And for number in Tujana, send your baby, if you will be to care, maybe you will be a friend will be the number. Ubers, wait to me, a friend, Papa, your doctor. Saba, Wimri, what the heba and spiritual, and a year Juma, a Wimri, and tea, and then Papa, I will feed you my life, watch, and Yama. Ebi, I want to come now, we'll see, and I say, whoop, say, when your papa number, but my friend, 101 and I to change comma. Number is 0249217453. 0249217453. 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
0: 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I'm not happy. Almost 10 to 15 years.
1: And yeah, nasem.
0: 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Omo mo ti bebere ya we.
1: No kwasem.
0: Ye mi so on. And then you put ni near the Joe Sunsum Juma.
1: My God. O near the Joe.
0: Ah, would you catch your business on Meto Samana Bagunare? 150 cities. On Meto Binare, on Mada. O Beto or Tobacco Pecred Garon Tobi.
1: Yes.
0: And so Samana Fofrobia every month.
1: Oh, you soon.
0: Or person the color no moon yet. By Ukrana dear.
1: Only one.
0: You don't know any idea. Oh, Ariana and Manadi. I will moon idea.
1: On Minahu.
0: I don't know when you know what market near to what you say. Would you and Toddy? Oh, kindly, Papa, own kind. And so, Bedruvia was in the giant crowd.
1: Ah.
0: And so, we are not person, I be a more
1: mobile.
0: Yem cheek crowd,
1: and one of us.
0: Oh,
1: we are not catch us any pana, you're turning your mandy is a drone.
0: I get quiet, a drone. I got you. Me no sooner than I saw them bomb. I
1: got Jim Chima.
0: I got Jim Chima.
1: Yes, a moon. It's not just Papa and Wakasa. Wakasa. Now, for the past, you know, Papa, mama, what did you craft for me?
0: I'm not
1: men down home. I'm not see ya. Dr. Saba Emrenye. Oh, say papa, papa, and some work on. We be tie papa na se opese. 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Owo La Paz. A Brantia Sport no opposite wa. A Brantia Sport opposite wa. Ba bia wo bia no. He, wo faka wo so call La Paz. 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La Paz. When you do La Paz, pa, me say our Abrantia Sport. When you do La Paz, now for Papa, my baby do, and now you be so be a crack when your baby Sanoa, Dr. Saba. Ah, what you doing? Ah, what it was Habama. Soon, soon, when I'm a year, Jumanji. Ah, Papa, on Bachelor. Now, Jeff, and would you be a Yodia? Tea, and some of Papa Akin, and you know, you can't some mood dog. We a young Badrimba will be an adream with Dow. No, to me, a Febby, Edgar Bonnet, Nebra. 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What just what table fear, 5 o'clock, how much? Well, quell Jumadada, or about the empty handed. 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The piano, what your how, Dadjani, be so be 1 minute is here, won't it be? Won't it be as you did your court? Debio Yejuma, Edumatin, what Chiaqua Banan, some of Bacas were in 7 and 90. Well, Yejuma beer would be assay as on your manfa. Papa say, a ye be in a kitem. Eti wuti Dr. Saba friend number no number ni 0508 768846 0508 768846 0508 768846 wo pese wo de wo yale bi eto papa anim ana bi bi kire wa dwo pese wo de to papa anim a number ne 0508 768846 0508 768846.
0: On the do na obi di me ka wonti obi on say ano na eba mo e di enji na so obi di wo ka
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1: Okay.
0: Hey, mammy, be bamming chain. 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
1: bi. 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
0: Mese mame no, we no, onsa, we oh.
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0: Tuesday, di enti ala meka Tuesday ni se. Tuesday me transa na opatu wanyumire, men sorry. Last week Tuesday me transa 8 o'clock. Me sorry ene yumire 5 o'clock.
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0: 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Ma anyonso ma ndidi.
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0: Nipe ba.
1: Me just say, yes. You can't say, Tuesday no, e yesun sun yuma.
0: Ye e juma nko.
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1: 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And some of mbo so no. And no one ye ko so no.
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0: What you say? 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Will be that the man won't know what you're talking about.
1: Okay.
0: And Jimmy Cotta break my feet and come out home talking about a
1: cow. What if you be a waffa?
0: Nothing you have idea.
1: No, that's not the idea.
0: And you require an obedient brush as a Yemen, and Jimmy be a hobby, a media. Give me pen and me a day.
1: Okay,
0: and Jamis Row, Yabe Brania more for favor. Baba Panny, the old Fanny Bonnie Channel, and Yabony Biasa.
1: Okay,
0: what will be? Fratamas a pencil,
1: no crying
0: a baby with Tiatu. I be doing it.
1: Why you be? And Tina just a moment,
0: same media ham. 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
0: 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0244 0244 0244 0244 0244 0244 0244 0244 0244 0244 0244 0244 0244 0244 0244 0244 0244 0244 0244 0244 0244 0244 0244 0244 0244 0244 0244 0244 0244 0244 0244 0244 0244 0244 0244 0244 0244 0244 0244 0244 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
1: 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Then from Monday to Sunday, or yeah, Juma, but that what the consultation was shin you mum and now was shut up at a bonimo. No bisabisa nyoma, no one the equity awono, a year Tuesday. 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
1: 024-74-74-96-96-907.
0: You're from a prophet 7 days.
1: Okay.
0: Oh, but Pema 7 days.
1: Okay.
0: 7 days. I was saying you're there, Bano.
1: Osaka.
0: Eh, yeah, yeah. Say, yes, so my name is Juma. Say, yes, so my name is Juma. I tell you, no. Me and I'm going to face you.
1: Okay.
0: My boss is a person in the past.
1: Okay.
0: In the past, I'm going to be
1: in the past. In the past,
0: Nani mpa banko soko?
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0: 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And so still.
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0: So what you say?
1: Mm-hmm.
0: Ne kre asan. Eti nam so di ebra, be somi she.
1: Hmm.
0: Be somi she.
1: What you say about ni po no ma ho?
0: Amra me somi she ne.
1: Okay.
0: 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Opaso ohu de eha no.
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1: Mm.
0: I will be by me to the canon.
1: Okay.
0: Opa so win any. Opa no to precacy at the young coin dee.
1: Mm.
0: And you penny with the saprecacy at a match over the wood bay.
1: Boon Claire.
0: Miss Oba Wundipa, how?
1: Claire.
0: Now, Oba, or how the solution? Opia was see what you change you do for.
1: Mm. What here
0: are your ba or your pema?
1: Okay.
0: And none of pain.
1: So a politician. So to go further.
0: I was a soldier,
1: new police in me.
0: Oba prakasi ade yankwan do pese wo hu nipa kwa wo ha wo mekyere wade fa kokoyo ho be jiri wo
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0: ya ka se star reading na star reading ya de a ya powerful
1: because Uncle Four can't warm about what the count some pa say, we do a okay. And some people start reading, you know.
0: Start reading it in ye.
1: Mhm.
0: Obi ba many more. 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
0: Debi.
1: 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Who
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1: Ube tima mani pene hun.
0: Oh yes, of course.
1: Papa, ube tima mani pene hun.
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0: It's within her money, maybe I can't believe the whole room in this woman.
1: Hmm. Can you put a walk? Don't go out there.
0: Oh, missing none of permits, nothing.
1: Okay.
0: Last week, any perfume in a mobile. 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
1: she better.
0: So I'm 1 year, my mammy, I would see my sister would see me.
1: What would you see us and Fanon Bano?
0: Mem,
1: Fanon Bano, nobody be, Bono, nobody be,
0: number near 024-74-97-907-907-024-74-74-97-907-907
1: Okay.
0: And I see operation be a barber toho.
1: Mm-hmm.
0: Now operation, no more pre operation.
1: One spot, no?
0: 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We soja ni un.

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0: 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Yes, omo ye ni pan nine na epre.
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0: and our contract.
1: Our company appointed no.
0: Mm.
1: 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Omra.
0: And our contract impo.
1: What dey we are not send Nicodemus nebra.
0: So do call Jesus ho no.
1: Nicodemus.
0: Mm.
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0: Mm.
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0: Mm.
1: So that say me ya dey do edu obi kura na yesi ho ho wanim.
0: Mm. Fufu ni pere nim.
1: Yes. Wo committee bi akopɛ contractor. Wo committee bi akopɛ contractor wo say ho ho wanim.
0: Eh.
1: Na we say we as na yawo dia.
0: Mm.
1: We are seeing what you
0: are. Mm.
1: Yani a home home na namu we are seeing you. Ana wudim.
0: Eh.
1: Yani sun sun tenting akasi ya tiya tiya ene nam.
0: Ene nam. Mm.
1: So what is it?
0: Matias ye.
1: Obiye bi school. School no obiye ye 30 years ni. Enkole wo school ni mu ye 10.
0: Mm. Enkoso.
1: Otiye mi say ye.
0: Wow.
1: Wasi mi de machi ma kwaso phobia ho but say wasi 7 days yani ba ba try wash. Oba man sano kachi demio.
0: Mm.
1: Was this off for so 7 days and Baba trash? Well, be a school 30 years in the end, college school, me attend school nife, me call her, one of me call her school nife, school nife. Now, she school be a whole area, ha, and you probably I must say damned.
0: School for Venice work.
1: School be net time, Panama, my mini school.
0: Not the FNC.
1: My mini school, them when your condition, but men in the call her, open in. And now, your pen, your money, your yard, your school in chain, your corners, 4 corners. And I call the school now.
0: Wow.
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1: But don't call your pen and yard and that's it. What's it? Who are
0: you?
1: Almost in our quiet man, I woke. Drew, are you for a separate sifan? So quiet man, I want you when you see fast, when you tear
0: a tear.
1: What's the meme? The enemy, you say, not me, not me, any friend, and
0: a maniati,
1: and a maniati, who are you? Oh, by my office, oh.
0: Okay.
1: And to near my year, how could you know what solid them would be a dance here? Eddie, I'm out of Wayne.
0: Efe.
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1: asa Mammy, your phone number is 024
0: 74
1: and I, me will vote that number. Network air rough one. Free vote and
0: 0202 0202 0202 0202 0202 0202 0202 0202 0202 0202 0202 0202 0202 0202 0202 0202 0202 0202 0202 0202 0202 0202 0202 0202 0202 0202 0202 0202 0202 0202 0202 0202 0202 0202 0202 0202 0202 0202 0202 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0202 0202 0202 0202 0202 0202 0202 0
2: I'm
1: going to be a little bit of a
2: little
1: bit of a little
0: bit
1: of a little bit of a
0: little
1: bit of a little bit of a little bit of a little bit of a little when you're fra, your poor friend off air. Why? For a number now, Fred. Now, why a friend number man? Ovi, person in your friend, and we say, why a friend number man? Number is
0: 024-74-74-96-96-907.
1: Hello? Hello? Hello? Hello?
2: Hello.
1: Hello.
2: Hello. Hello, Pastor. Good evening.
1: Good morning. Adia Chien, you young
2: boy. Oh, Pastor, I'm not going to be able to do it.
1: Amen. Hello.
3: Hello.
1: Hello. Oh, you're not saying. Boko. I would do La Paz. I be jealous. Spam. I say you move on. No friend. Say you just now. Before. But why? Aye. Would you do our friend number? So you now. Before.
3: Challenge
1: you. I would the opposite of whom. Why? What do you and then a higher power and best can be? So, ba, na me chill, Bribi. 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
1: Hello.
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1: 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What do you mean?
6: I'm part of it. It's a tabula metrasi.
1: Metrasi ano past seven. Number pon a year 12-1.
6: Okay.
1: Hey, do la pass one frame. Why?
0: Last one was any more.
6: No, last one was any more.
1: I would do a panel of fresh original. Why?
6: Okay.
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0: Oh,
1: my
0: widow, my seat.
7: Hello?
1: My mentia, education minister, professor, what is it? Educhun. My mentia, my papa, I'll be on your mission. Hello? Hello? Hello? Hello? My mentia, I'm a chiano.
0: Okay, okay.
1: What is it, my chiano? What is it, my chiano?
0: Okay, okay, okay.
1: Number
0: near
1: 024.
0: 024.
1: 74.
0: 74.
1: And
0: 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97 97 97 97 97 97 97 97 97 97 97 97 97 97 97 97 97 97 97 97 97 97 97 97 97 97 97 97 97 97 97 97 97 97 97 97 97 97 97 97 97 97 97 97 97 97 97 97 97 97 97 97 97 97 97 97 97 97 97 97 97 97 97 97 97 97 97 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
1: for the crash, I saw them all what you
0: want.
1: Oh, by me, no, me, no, pet. Hello.
8: Hello.
1: Mammy, at the same.
8: Mammy,
1: I don't know. I don't know, because I trim. But my dear, what's none of the fools so kind of say, dear, I mean to me, your home, ma'am. Mitty and his eye can image I. But oh, by the you do a high bear home amount. So, friend, say, so can say the minifia may you.
0: Is it been 20 more?
1: Fanny, send me a doctor. Now, so we are here. And me, in fact, a good info for the cinema.
0: Debbie,
1: I want to answer.
0: Debbie,
1: me, in fact, drip for no emfa. We are here, so one and to hospital.
0: Yes.
1: And to ma, now what kind of phone do you mean to me? Your home,
0: yeah, your lab, your scanning movie.
1: So, what I see,
0: not this way more, your mom.
1: Obi, I will cocoa fool.
0: Okay.
1: Coco no, and to me, so
0: I catch you so.
1: Yes. Coco in to me, so.
0: Okay.
1: Obi, I'm a yard, the man, no. Me the fry near me, fry me the fry fry near
0: my.
1: And I'm a man, he be so into two from non fan set the cocoa fool. Was a soft. If you say me yes, I did not watch them in the pit. Oh, Bana Machina, what dinner, yeah.
0: The answer in the Pandobet will be so.
1: Yeah. Oh, Bana Machina, what dinner, yeah.
0: Oh, Wookie.
1: Now, look, Tatra drew the amount, so you or you show more than one at typhoid when you're malaria.
0: Tia Coto drew, Yana Jedo.
1: Now, Jia drew now their cuckoo. Ah, Doctor, you should want to say malaria nails, typhoid nails.
0: Jia drew in a condom.
1: Jia drew in a condom.
0: Oh, the cuckoo passes.
1: No more 7 days. Was a million number 20 people now their cuckoo. Now, what about
0: Dabby?
1: Ubu.
0: No credit.
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0: Okay.
1: 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E ye nada na.
0: Okay. So the udi an chia to na wo su obi bia bo ho bia no na bi sare ne san kan.
1: Yes.
0: Omo bia 7 days.
1: Yes.
0: O challenge obi a.
1: Obi too good.
0: Okay.
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0: Eh.
1: I not try man.
0: Eh.
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0: Okay.
1: So Dimsa. Eh?
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0: Okay.
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0: 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Okay.
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